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107.5 KZL, we are the home of Jared and Katie in the morning and the top 8 today countdown weeknights at 8. Number 2 now, most requested tonight, Ariana Grande and Hate That I Made You Love Me.

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Hey, tomorrow night you can join us live from Clemens and the Village. West Forsyth welcomes Davie. It's going to be week one of high school football, moved up a day early because of weather expected on Friday. 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

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I could

Hey, coming up tomorrow, Jared and Katie in the morning around 8. Things that are totally legal to buy, but if you buy them at a certain time of day, it looks really bad. They'll explain in the morning. 107.5 KZL, Teddy Swims.

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1: It's a study they did at Harvard, and it's pretty crazy. 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

It's the North American leg of the Octane World Tour. We've been talking about Don Toliver coming here for a while now. And the show at the First Horizon Coliseum just up the road here in Greensboro is Monday night. 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
1: 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Davey and Wes Forsythe are going to be hanging out with the Titans. 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
15: Let's play Is It Cheating?
16: Okay.
15: I'm going to give you 10 quick scenarios, and I just want a yes or a no. Your opinions, and your opinion is not wrong. It's what you think about the scenario.
16: Okay.
15: Okay? So, here we go. Jason Goodman, yes or no?
16: Okay.
15: I know sometimes you like to, you know.
16: Yep.
15: Yep.
16: I know.
17: Waffle.
15: Okay, scenario number one. Sending heart emojis, compliments, or inside jokes to someone in a romantic way. Cheating or nah?
18: Cheating.
16: Yes.
19: Cheating.
16: Cheating, good. Yes.
15: Yeah, 33% say cheating.
19: That's it?
18: That's not high.
15: That's what I said, 33%.
16: Especially you said in a romantic way.
19: Like, as soon as you said romantic way, it's cheating.
15: That's what I thought.
16: Like, on Instagram, it's a heart, but yeah, okay.
15: This is why it is
16: a romantic way.
15: Kind of a shocking.

0: thing. 33% said, uh-huh. Fantasy messaging, saying stuff like, what if we were single with somebody? Cheating or nah?
1: Cheating.
0: Okay. Cheating scenario number three. Having a secret friendship your partner doesn't know about. Cheating or no?
2: I'm assuming with opposite sex, right?
0: A secret friendship.
1: No.
3: Cheating. I'm going to assume that it's with a guy could be a friend.
0: It says a secret
2: I guess if
0: friendship. The
2: friendship is cheating, then these are probably opposite sex things. Yeah, I mean, why would they not? Why would a secret one? Why would you have a secret friendship? It could be somebody they don't know. So, Matt, why do you not think?
1: I mean, if you're actively trying to keep it a secret, but if you just have one that they don't know about, mm-hmm. I don't think that's cheating.
0: Okay.
1: I interact with people all the time. My wife has no idea who they are.
2: Yeah.
3: Yeah.
0: Sometimes we interact with people and we have no idea who they are.
1: That's also true.
2: Right.
0: You know?
2: Exactly.
0: Yeah. And it's like secret, but it's like also I'm not lying by omission. I just don't think about saying anything.
2: Yeah, I took it as you're hiding the fact that you're friends with them. Yeah, I think that's cheating.
0: Having a secret friendship, 34% said yes. Okay. It is cheating. Next cheating scenario, secretly meeting someone one-on-one. Cheating or no?
2: Cheating.
1: No.
0: Matt.
2: What, do you got to tell us?
1: I don't think so. I mean, that doesn't have anything to do with your intent. I have meetings with people constantly. A lot of times they're of the opposite sex. It has nothing to do with wanting to cheat.
3: You just said in the last one, Matt, that if you're actively knowing it, to hide it, and that's kind of what this is saying.
1: You're insinuating that. It doesn't say you're hiding a meeting
3: doesn't
1: from somebody.
3: Say secret?
0: Secretly meeting someone one-on-one.
2: It's not meeting. It didn't say meeting someone one-on-one. Yeah, it's secretly meeting.
0: Secretly?
2: Secretly that's would actively, denote.
1: Yeah. Like I think regardless, if you're actively trying to hide something from your significant other, regardless of what it is, that's
2: a form.
1: That's a form of mistrust.
3: Well, secretly is that's okay. What that is.
1: But I don't see that as cheating.
2: Okay, maybe there could be scenarios, but the secret part I would want to know more about. Like, why are you secretly meeting with somebody one-on-one?
0: Yeah, I think maybe the reason these numbers are so low is because it's not
2: as clear cut.
0: Actually cheating.
2: You're not,
0: you're not physical with the other person.
3: But you're emotionally possibly.
0: But could be, but also, well, yeah, could be. But is it, if I go and I meet somebody secretly, I am creating mistrust in my relationship because I'm not telling them,
2: like,
0: but I'm
2: doing?
0: Not physically doing anything.
2: That's true.
1: To me, the very first question Katie asked included the word romantic.
0: Mm-hmm.
1: That insinuated like a feeling that went along with the action. There's none of that in the rest of
3: it. The last question you said was cheating and it was a secret.
1: I said it wasn't cheating.
0: Mm-hmm. He said no.
2: He said no.
3: The question before this one?
1: Correct. I said no.
2: He's two in a row. Said
3: oh, wow.
2: No. Yeah.
3: Mm-hmm.
0: Okay, next question. Cheating or no? Keeping in touch with an ex without telling your partner. Cheating or no?
2: Matt?
1: Keeping in touch with an ex without telling your partner. I think
2: Matt's
1: that's cheating.
2: The litmus test.
1: You've had a romantic history with that person.
0: Keeping in touch with an ex without telling your partner.
2: I guess it's inappropriate for sure.
0: Mm-hmm. Is it cheating?
2: Would it be cheating?
1: The caveat would be,
2: what are you talking about?
1: If you were married and you have children together, you have to be in touch.
2: I think it's a really bad idea.
1: I guess they would know in that point, though.
2: A lot of cheating is with exes, so I would say you're going down the wrong path for sure, cheating.
1: Yeah, if you've been in a relationship with them before, that's cheating.
0: Okay, Jason?
3: Cheating.
0: Okay, 36%, so that's the highest one so far. Well, 36% said secretly meeting someone one-on-one was cheating. 36% said keeping in touch with an ex without telling your partner because you're actively keeping that relationship going. Cheating or no scenario, the next scenario, deleting messages so your partner won't see them. Cheating or no?
3: No.
1: No.
2: Well, I guess it's not cheating. It's just, but what are the messages? What are you deleting?
3: Well, I mean, even if it wasn't.
0: Deleting?
3: Even if it wasn't.
2: The romantic messages?
0: I know.
3: Even if it wasn't, it didn't say romantic, number one. And two, you know how women are. They see the message. Well, if you go through somebody's text messages, regardless of either side, you start thinking, what was that? And you literally think that they're hiding something and it's cheating. You do. And it's like, you would have to explain, no, there's, you're missing the context of this
0: whole
3: thing.
0: See, I agree with you, not the woman part. I think man or woman, you go looking for something, you will find something every time.
3: Right.
0: Whether it's something
3: or not. Right. So that's
0: why
3: I don't think it's cheating.
2: This should have been inappropriate or not. It would have probably been better.
0: I like this.
2: It's a fun game. Mm-hmm. But this, a lot of stuff is inappropriate.
0: It's hard to think.
2: Are you actually cheating? Yeah.
3: Yeah, inappropriate is pretty easy. Mm-hmm. Divorce is not.
0: But is it
3: cheating? Cheating is not.
0: All right. Cheating or no. So, did I tell you 36% said yes? That it was correct. Cheating, deleting yeah. messages. Okay. Cheating scenario, the next one. Keeping someone in your phone under a fake name. Cheating or no?
3: No.
1: No.
2: I mean, no. It's just, gotta know more.
0: You know, 37% say yes.
2: It's inappropriate. Mm-hmm. Like, why?
1: I mean, intent matters a lot.
3: You're yeah. right. Yeah. And the fact is, you might want to change it because, let's say it is just Samantha who you're working with, and again, your significant other looks at the phone. It's like, who is Samantha calling all the time? It's just that whole, you're avoiding the
2: that's fighting. Why mm-hmm. Jason changed her name to Spam Risk in your phone. So when she calls at midnight, you're like, I don't know who that is.
0: I don't know who that is. It's spam.
2: But knowing how you spell, it'd be
0: right.
2: spelled wrong.
0: Right.
3: Spam Risk. Yeah. What?
0: I don't know. Like,
2: I saw that meme one time. It made me laugh.
0: Spam Risk. Okay, cheating. 37% said yes, it was cheating. Cheating scenario, the next one, maintaining a dating app profile.
2: Yes.
0: Just to look or for validation.
1: Yeah, that's cheating.
0: Cheating or no.
2: And I've known a man and a woman who've done that. And I'm like, are you joking?
0: That is.
2: They're in a long-term relationship. Yeah. Like, I just curious. I'm like, okay.
0: Okay.
2: You're playing with major fire.
0: Yes. I know. I have been kind of, I've known exactly how I feel about all of these. It's absolutely inappropriate.
2: Yeah.
0: This one to me is absurd.
2: You're on a dating
0: yes.
2: site.
0: And
2: app.
0: You're with somebody.
2: Yeah.
0: That
2: come
0: to me
2: on,
0: is
2: man.
0: Cheating. You're looking outside the relationship.
2: Yeah. Yeah.
0: That to me is cheating. It is.
3: Yeah, it's cheating as long as you actively know that you have one. If there's one from a long time ago, then yeah. But if you actively know that you're looking at and doing that,
2: and
3: cheating.
2: Checking mm-hmm. it. You're saying like even
0: this is maintaining.
2: It. Yeah, maintaining.
0: This is maintaining
2: yeah.
0: a dating.
3: Maintaining cheating, yeah.
0: Yeah. Yeah. Yeah. A dating app. 37% said yes.
2: That's low.
0: I know.
1: Jeez.
3: Okay. I guess. At this point, it's like putting in the tip, cheating or not.
0: Oh, my God.
2: 21% say no.
1: Did they define cheating for these lunatics that yeah. said no?
0: I don't know. I'm not sure.
2: I guess it's got to, like, we in our mind, we think cheating is like having sexual contact with somebody.
3: But there's emotional cheating.
0: It's been emotional
2: yeah.
0: too.
2: No, I know,
0: yeah,
2: but I think that's maybe like, it's where I'm guessing this is the baseline for a lot of people. Like, well, it's not appropriate, but is it actually cheating?
0: Which is
1: I guess that's fair.
0: So, but no, but it's so sad.
2: Let's say if a partner deleted a message from somebody, I wouldn't be like, you're a cheater.
0: No.
2: But I'd be like, what's going on?
0: Mm-hmm. I want to
2: know more.
0: Mm-hmm.
2: Right? Or if they talk to an ex, well, what'd you talk about?
0: Yeah. Yeah. Or why are you meeting with them?
2: Right.
0: What is
2: yeah.
0: it?
2: What's it
0: you
2: about?
0: Know, yeah.
2: yeah. Yeah.
0: All right. Cheating scenario. The next one. Talking with one person late into the night while hiding it from your partner.
1: Cheating.
2: Yeah, I think it's emotional. No. I mean, what are you talking about?
1: There's
2: yeah.
1: One word yes. there that did it for me was the hiding.
2: Hiding. Hiding it. Why are
1: that's
2: you hiding it?
0: Uh-huh. Late into the night?
2: Why are you all late in the night for? I'll say yes.
0: Now, I have texted with all you fools late into the night.
2: I know. And I'm like, Katie, put a shirt
0: but
2: on.
0: But there is no.
3: We're not hiding it.
0: But there's no hiding.
3: Yeah.
1: Ben
3: yeah.
1: should be worried.
2: Yeah. Well, oh my gosh, Katie's calling me. Well, late in the night for Katie's 8 p.m.
0: That's true.
1: That's very
0: that
1: true.
0: Is true.
2: I get this.
0: That's
2: this,
0: true.
2: This is a bad. When I had a partner.
0: Yes.
2: Rose is
3: but
2: bad. Katie's calling.
3: It, yeah. If you're hiding it, that's cheating. Unless it's the opposite sex or if you're gay, the same sex.
0: Yeah.
1: Yeah.
0: But if you're talking with one person late into the night while hiding it from your partner.
3: Yeah, I think that's cheating.
0: Cheating. 40% said yes.
2: Okay.
0: So it's getting a little bit higher. And then the final scenario, cheating or nah. Keeping an ongoing flirtatious text conversation
2: yes.
0: with someone.
2: That's cheating.
3: Cheating.
0: Cheating.
2: Cheating. Yeah.
0: 41%.

0: This is not headline news. The next iPhone will reportedly be thicker and heavier. Like we like our ladies. Am I right, fellas?
1: Good. Ow!
0: Hey. Rush may get a residency at the Sphere. They used to say Vegas was the graveyard of performers. And obviously it still is. Andrew Garfield turns 43 today. And happiest birthday falls on a Thursday. Because as everyone knows, Garfields hate Mondays. Axl Rose says he struggles with TMJ. And by the looks of him, also BLT. And the Jonas Brothers announced a 45-city tour. So get ready to see Joe, Nick, and that third one. This is not headline news.
2: We were discussing a little bit earlier different examples of cheating. You know, now is a brave new time. Is using AI and flirting with AI cheating. That's next. Jared and Katie in the morning.
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16: 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I listen at my desk. 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
2: 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That's next, Jared and

0: Jared and Kay, the morning, 107.5 KZL.
1: Is it cheating?
0: Okay.
2: Is having a relationship with AI cheating?
0: Yeah, that's a...
1: Yeah.
0: We've had that discussion.
2: I would say no to that, and a lot of people say yes.
3: That's because you're in one.
1: Yep.
0: He's in multiple.
2: It's just not a real person. That's my point.
0: He's an AI polygamist.
3: Yeah.
0: I guess bigamist. Yeah.
3: Well, ChatGPT, you're my only one.
2: It's not a real person. That is a robot. And I mean, women have relationships with their buzzer.
1: I don't think they have relationships. I don't think so.
2: That's a physical.
1: There are men who have relationships then with the tailpipe of a car. Okay, so
0: you always go to that.
1: I do. It's because it's the most. Remember on TLC
0: or an SNL did a funny skit about it too.
1: Well, TLC had a man who literally married the tailpipe of a car.
0: Yeah, yeah.
1: And the woman married a lamp and like some weird. Okay, I don't want to fetish shame. Sorry.
0: But yeah, they SNL did one like the Lincoln Continental, and the guy he would look around and he'd pull down the license plate and there'd be a hole in there and it just shows him like bang bang.
3: I need to see that.
0: It was Chris Parnell, if you want to look it up.
3: Oh nice, I need
0: Chris
3: to look
0: Parnell
3: that up.
0: Sexy time with a car, you'll see it's hilarious.
1: I will never forget that TLC episode. I mean, that was life changing where I thought, okay.
2: You said you didn't want a fetish because
1: in the past we've talked about stuff like that and we have received emails or messages from people who will say like, you know, people are into all sorts of things. And you're right. I'm not into it, but...
2: Do you have a fetish, though?
1: I don't have a fetish.
2: Nothing. Yeah, I thought your fetish would be more of that nude colony you say you want to go to.
1: Oh, is voyeurism like a
2: fetish?
1: Yeah, fetish. Okay, well then I guess so. But I mean, I don't seek it out.
0: You don't actively do it.
2: What is voyeurism when you're looking or doing it?
0: Looking.
1: Looking.
2: Like, okay,
0: a voyeur.
1: Mostly to be like...
0: What'd they do?
1: Am I normal?
0: So like you would be like if you saw a couple doing it, like through the window, you would watch.
1: Probably.
0: I don't know who would.
1: Yeah. Hell yeah.
0: Who wouldn't?
1: I remember we went to a place on our honeymoon that is known for honeymoons, you know.
0: Right.
1: And so I remember when we got in very late at night and our concierge was taking us to our room.
2: Of course.
1: And of course, it was a Sandals resort. And,
2: of course.
0: Jason says of course, but he just did that 2 weeks ago.
1: I know.
0: And it was an anniversary.
1: It was just because.
2: I didn't have a connoisseur.
0: It was just the fourth vacation
1: that's
0: of the
1: what
0: year.
1: They, that's what they call them. They are like the guy who's taking you to your room. Anyway, we're walking by and it was late at night. And we heard people doing it, and Ben and I stopped, and we were like,
2: putting ear to the wall.
1: We did.
2: What about Katie?
1: And they were like, oh God, somebody's leading us. We have to go.
2: If voyeurism is just looking, I'm not sure what it's called then if you actively know that people are looking and you're doing it on a balcony.
0: Exhibitionist.
1: Oh, I don't want that.
2: Well, yeah, you're self-conscious.
1: I don't want that at all. Like, if somebody saw me, I would die a thousand
3: deaths. I've
1: seen
3: that before.
1: Yes.
0: What'd you see? Yeah.
3: I was in Hannah's office, took us on a trip to Jamaica. Mm-hmm. We were in the pool, and the resort had some hot tubs on the balcony.
1: Mm-hmm.
3: And a man came out, and he was wearing a robe, only a robe, and then he sat down, and the robe opened, and he was sitting there. And then the woman walked out completely naked. I think they were very intoxicated and didn't realize people were watching. Oh. But then as things began and people started to cheer.
0: Oh, they didn't stop?
3: No, they were like, hey, well, she was kind of like hesitant. And he was like, nah, let's go. And he was like putting her on the balcony and stuff. Yeah.
0: Yeah. What?
1: I mean, I'd watch.
0: Were they standing?
3: Yes.
0: Okay, gotcha.
3: Yeah, they were standing. And then eventually they took it inside. So they didn't go all the way. But he was like, yeah, they want more. Let's show more.
1: Okay.
0: I mean, I've done it on the balcony. But if somebody saw me,
1: no, I'd die.
0: Yeah.
1: I would die.
0: Mm-hmm. Yeah.
1: I'm all about like going and doing that in different places.
0: Right.
1: But again, I don't want anybody to see
2: that
1: me.
2: Does mm-hmm. happen occasionally at Temptations.
1: Seeing people on the balcony?
2: Yeah, on the balcony. It's a very sexual resort.
1: Do you look away or do you watch?
2: No, if I would watch, and depending on... Well, no, even if they were butt-ass ugly, I would still watch just to be like...
1: 100%.
2: My God.
3: Yeah.
0: Where's the craziest place, Jason, you've ever done it in public?
2: Oh, on the bathroom floor of a hotel in a public bathroom.
0: That's right.
3: Public bathroom. Not the bathroom in the room?
2: No.
3: Like in a lobby?
2: And not even a resort. It was a Marriott. It was a... Across,
3: at least it wasn't the Red Roof.
0: Oh, Marriott's pretty nice.
1: that's pretty clean.
2: It was, and it was later, but you know, across the way, this was in Norfolk. There was a huge, it's like a club, multiple clubs, entertainment complex, and we were walking back because I always parked at the Marriott because you couldn't park anywhere else. Then there was nobody coming yet until the clubs came out, and that's where you would go to the bathroom because you couldn't get into the bathroom in the clubs, and that's where it ended up happening.
1: Where you go? I had a girlfriend one time.
0: I thought you told me that nobody came.
2: Ew. Nobody did.
1: Ew. Gross.
3: Heard that.
0: Heard. Well, yeah.
1: Heard. There's a girlfriend of mine. This is many years ago, but we went to a Widespread Panic concert, and it was in Atlanta.
2: You just do that on the lawn.
1: Pretty much. Mm-hmm. But she was doing it with somebody in one of the ballrooms.
0: Oh.
1: And all the lights were on.
0: Wow.
1: And we
0: oh, wow.
1: were like actively looking for her, and we found her and him. And we were
0: while
1: like,
0: they were doing it?
1: Ah. Oh.
2: Did they're you like, stare there and watch?
1: What do we do here? Like, do we
3: pull up a chair?
0: Do we spray them? They spray with a water bottle?
1: I don't know.
0: Hey,
1: like,
0: hey, stop it.
1: I'm a ballroom. Anyway.
0: Turn the lights off or something.
1: Nope.
2: I guess people do that because it's like taboo and they feel the risk and it's right. turn on.
1: She was just drunk.
2: Oh,
0: what about
1: and
0: you,
1: so
0: Katie?
1: The crazy
0: in public.
1: Well, I don't think it counts because it's not, it was at nighttime, but the parking lot of the church.
0: That counts.
1: Does that count?
0: Yes.
1: Okay. Yeah, well, then there.
0: I'm saying not in your like house.
1: Yeah. Then there.
0: Yeah.
1: The parking lot of a
0: that
1: church.
0: The most wicked.
2: Yeah.
0: The most wicked one.
2: Well, it's natural.
1: Well,
0: when Catholic the urge, church or a different church?
1: I don't have a clue.
0: Oh.
1: It wasn't my church.
2: And it was during a funeral.
0: On the casket. Jeez, Katie, what?
1: It wasn't.
0: What about you, Matt?
3: I guess it would probably be the garage of a house that was under construction.
0: Okay,
3: in a neighborhood.
0: Okay. Yeah.
3: It didn't have a garage door on it. And we just kind of went at night back toward the back. So it was kind of dark.
1: Uh-huh.
3: That'd probably be it.
1: Okay.
3: Or that's a car risky. In a parking deck.
0: That new house smell.
2: Very risky. You could fall through a floor if you didn't
1: or
2: know.
1: Get a nail in your butt.
2: Yeah.
3: Well, it was concrete floor.
1: Oh.
0: So they had already put the thing in.
1: Okay. What about you?
0: I would say the riskiest one was a movie theater right before a movie started.
2: Oh my God!
0: And I was yeah. married. I don't want to say who, to which one.
1: That's risky.
0: We thought we were going to be the only ones, and we had just started, and then like a family walks in, we're like, no, no, no, no, no. And they didn't see anything. we did go up to the very back right corner mm-hmm. of the theater.
1: Are there cameras? Because isn't there somebody sitting
2: in the booth?
1: Who sits
0: in the booth
1: back there?
0: We purposely back right corner. There's no way they could see you.
1: Oh.
0: If we were just even like two rows down, they like the projectionist could see you.
1: Yeah.
2: Would you mind saying which theater it was?
0: It was one of the Grands. I think it was Regal Grand.
2: Oh my God.
0: Yeah.
1: Is that
3: nice?
0: The one Friendly Shopping Center.
1: Oh yeah.
2: Oh
1: yeah.
2: Oh,
1: yeah.
2: Well, I guess you're banned now.
0: Well, they didn't see it. And then that same person I was married to, we did it at Target.
2: In the bra section.
1: So disgusting.
0: We did electronics.
3: Dressing room?
0: Like, watch this, put it on all the TVs. No, it was dressing room.
3: Dressing room Target. Wow.
0: It wasn't local. We were like on vacation and we had to stop by Target to get something and like a bathing suit, and she was like, let me see if you like these, and that was like
1: there was other people
0: like.
1: In the thing.
0: And well, different ones next to us, but just quiet. I don't know.
1: I guarantee you they do know.
3: Yeah.
1: I can hear people struggling.
0: Okay, Miss doing it in the church parking lot.
1: At least I was in a car.
3: And no offense, Jared, I don't feel like you're moving that much quietly.
1: Yeah, there's not much quiet. It's not quiet.
3: We know the noise you make just chewing.
0: I'm just like,
1: yes,
0: I'm like,
1: breathing.
0: I'm trying on shorts. All right. Well, speaking of can't control your horny level, Chris Hansen from Catch a Predator is not happy about who's playing him in a movie. It's a major actor. Find out who it is and why Chris Hansen's not happy and who Chris Hansen wished was going to play him. Had a guy all picked out. That's next, Jared and Katie in the morning.
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1: Chris Hansen, best known for How to Catch a Predator.
0: God, that show was so good.
1: It was. I mean, that was a good entertaining.
2: One. The trailer for that movie now has got me very intrigued.
1: That's the one starring Robert Pattinson and Chris Hansen throwing shade at Robert Pattinson saying, that's not who I wanted to play me.
0: Who did he want?
1: He wanted Dennis Leary. He always pictured Dennis Leary playing him.
0: I think Leary's older than him.
2: I think you would want to pick the Hollywood heartthrob.
1: Yeah. You think?
0: Yeah. Pattinson's a very good actor, though.
1: Very. We learned that in Twilight.
0: Yeah.
1: But yeah, he said, I always thought, this is Chris Hansen, I always thought, I had discussions years ago, I had crafted a script that Dennis Leary would play me depending on the age of it all. And so now he was like, I did not get to choose my guy.
3: And that was the guy in the vampire movies. I mean, yeah. I wonder if he's going to stay looking like a vampire.
1: Nope.
2: He's done a lot since.
1: He's not.
0: He's glittering. He has glitter. Is that a word, glittering?
1: Glittering. Shimmering.
0: Shimmering.
2: I mean, he did.
4: I can't control my horny look.
2: He was in The Odyssey. He's been Batman now.
0: Yep. Uh-huh.
2: He was in Harry Potter.
1: He's done so much.
2: He's done a lot.
0: Mm-hmm. He was, have you seen The Odyssey yet, Matt?
2: No.
0: He plays a villain in The Odyssey. You think Robert Pattinson can't do that? Oh, you hate, he makes you hate his guts.
1: Really?
0: He's really good. Any scene he's in, he's stealing it because you're like, somebody please kill this guy.
4: Mm. I can't control my horny level.
1: And he's also a dad now with really? Sookie Waterhouse. They had a kid in 2024.
0: Oh my goodness.
1: They've been married since 2018, 2019, and they have a daughter. And then finally, I think this is a show that we are all going to be very interested in watching, mostly because we've kind of documented this with, like, alluded to it with Jelly Roll, that when you lose a significant amount of weight, I don't know what the stats are about, you know, like,
0: they're called Ozempic divorce.
1: Yeah, right?
0: Yeah.
1: But Netflix has a brand new show coming that's called Weight, like Your Weight to Date. Mm. And it's going to be following people who have lost a significant amount of weight and who are now single, whether it's they were married before or they're single and then they lost the weight. But I think it's going to be interesting.
0: That'd be fun. I'll be curious for men and women if their self-esteem is still low.
1: Not
0: if you're overweight, it's low. But let's just say your self-image might have been lowered because of being obese or whatever as a man or a woman. That, like, maybe even when you still think you're fat, even though you're not.
1: I would say yes.
0: I still think I'm fit from when I was in high school and college. And I'm not.
1: You have like the reverse body dysmorphia.
0: Yeah, now I was at the doctor the other day and I saw myself in a full length mirror under those lights and I was like, good Lord. I said, can you just put me down? Is that an option? Is that a thing?
1: No, I think it's 100% true that you, unless you do the, I know it sounds like the hippy dippy, whatever, but unless you do the work to change your inner dialogue,
0: right.
1: You do feel that you are still that same person. Yeah. You still feel the insecurity. You feel like you have the body dysmorphia where your body is thinner and you're fitting in different sizes, but you still have the, you know, bigger person mentality because you got to work on it.
3: Jared, do you still take the Chinese?
0: I just haven't.
3: Why?
0: I don't know.
1: Too hard to do a shot?
0: Well, it's twice a week. It's a lot.
2: Because we know you did the one dose that was like 20 doses at once.
0: And it kind of scared me a little bit. Yeah. And then I did it for like 2 weeks after that and I lost like 15 pounds.
2: Yeah.
0: And then I get in my head about, I think I mentioned this, it's like, but I have this dinner coming up and I actually want to enjoy it. It's so stupid.
2: You get to the point where you're trying to time this shot.
0: Yeah. And then I got a birthday party for my kids. But I'm like, just take it, just eat half.
1: Did that just make you not want to eat at all? I mean, now.
0: Yeah, I was eating a lot less.
1: But you, when you were on the.
0: Not even the full, just the normal dose.
1: Just normal dose.
0: A lot less.
1: Well, just eat half and then enjoy it again the next day.
0: Yeah, it's a mental thing.
3: Mm-hmm. Save your money.
0: Yeah,
3: then
0: it does.
3: Have leftovers, and you don't have to buy your meal twice.
0: That's true. So I think my plan is to start back Monday. Like the weight loss thing. Uh-huh. It's even that, like going to the gym, it's literally an injection. It's not that hard. No.
1: But again, ain't that the way?
0: But I want to enjoy the food. I feel like I can't.
1: You still can, just
0: that's a problem.
1: Smaller.
2: You don't want to do it on Mondays because then we have the promotions meeting on Tuesday. And what if it's good food?
0: Yeah, it was the fajitas.
2: Then you need to wait until Tuesday. But then wait a minute, you got dinner Wednesday.
0: I always find a reason.
1: But
0: no, the weekend's here. I wanted to do,
1: Do it like on a Thursday, and then over the weekend, you don't indulge
0: as much.
1: That's
0: what people have been saying. If you do take it, especially as a once a week shot, to do Wednesday or Thursday, so then it kind of helps you not overindulge over the weekend.
2: Mm-hmm. Yeah.
0: But my problem is Monday through Sunday. overindulging part
2: of it. How many days end in Y?
0: Like I was at Game On in Kernersville last night.
1: Did you eat a glizzy?
0: I had a glizzy.
1: Ah!
3: Yeah, you can't stop on that.
2: Ooh.
0: I was hosting trivia, as I do now. I work for Jason no matter where I go.
1: Seriously?
0: He actually showed up. I was like, my boss is here. Is the speakers going to work? Oh, gosh. Like, everything's fine. He walked in. I'm like, how do I ask questions? Like, I felt like I didn't know what I was doing.
1: At this point, you're doing it to yourself.
0: I'm like, I've known him for 20 years.
1: Yeah.
0: I would think we're friends, too. And then it was towards the end of the night. It went well, but it was towards the end of the night. And I was like, I have not eaten. And I was hungry. And I was like, Chicago dog.
1: Mm-hmm. Mm, delicious.
0: Love it.
1: Is it just me or does it ever surprise you? Like it literally take you by surprise if you have forgotten to eat?
0: Yes.
1: I'm like, yeah. How did that happen?
2: How dare I?
0: In what universe?
3: It usually happens when I'm really focused and concentrating on something. Yeah. Like for instance, I keep mentioning the floor because a lot of work.
1: Oh, yeah.
3: When I do the floor, I'm getting in, I'm arguing with the floor tiles and stuff like that.
1: He's replacing planks in his floor.
3: And then I forget to eat. And then after I'm done, I'm just like all of a sudden, like hours later, unbelievable starving.
1: Yeah.
0: Yeah, absolutely. I did have a glizzy.
3: You ever feel like when you are mentally drained, you're more hungry?
1: Yes.
3: Like when you really start thinking about deep diving on stuff with ChatGPT, and then all of a sudden I'm like,
1: I was just going to say parenthood. You're
2: listing a very specific scenario right now.
1: Right. All the other things we do in life.
0: Yeah.
1: I do.
0: No, yeah, it's starving.
1: Mm-hmm.
0: So, all right. Well, Wait to Date coming to the next Netflix.
1: Cannot wait.
0: And not to go a little bit further, but Jason, I think if you were single ever again, knowing based on things you said, you would probably want to date a woman who lost a bunch of weight, looks great, but doesn't have the self-esteem yet, right?
3: As long as she really looks great, because what happens is they have no self-esteem, so they still don't realize the potential that they have. So you swoop in right at the right time.
0: Right.
3: And then they're like, oh my gosh, somebody normal. You know.
1: This is what is
0: And then
1: wrong
0: anytime
1: the
0: she starts to feel good about herself, you show her old pictures. Like, well, you could be back in this anytime. You start hiding her Ozempic shots.
2: Yeah, hashtag throwback Thursday.
0: Wouldn't that be?
1: Yeah, exactly. If there
0: are any you're fat
1: young women or men listening, turn it the hell off.
0: You hire their Ozempic so you
3: Again,
0: can control them.
3: That wasn't a shot at you.
1: I didn't think it was about me. I'm just worrying about all humanity.
0: Okay. Wait, why would it be a shot at
1: me? I don't know. All of humanity. It's worrying about our future.
2: And remember, in a perfect world for Jason, you also live in a very small, like, one-horse town.
0: Yes.
3: Yes.
0: Where there's no other man.
2: Because he wants to introduce you to the big city with stoplights.
0: Yeah.
3: But that is true. Even if the city's not huge like a New York City, if you're, like, from Eden, and, you have nothing there, basically. Well, you remember the guy that calls in the mayor and they get mad at me.
1: Just the mayor.
2: but whatever that guy is.
3: If you've lived there your whole life, and then you come even to a medium-sized city, it's like, wow. I'm like, I'll show you the way around here.
0: Yeah.
1: Jason's like, this is a restaurant.
2: This is called a sidewalk.
0: Yeah.
3: There's actually businesses open here.
0: Yeah. Right.
1: Wow.
0: Yeah, these don't have boards on the windows. He's like, his first day, he just takes him to data centers. He's like, watch. The closer I get, the more I can chat GPT.
1: Girl, you ever typed on a computer before?
0: A computer what? All right, we have, and this should be one of them, the four horsemen of bad behaviors in relationships. And if you're an eye roller or your partner is, it's bad news. That and more next. Jared and Katie in the morning.
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6: The four horsemen of bad behaviors in relationships that will lead to a breakup. That's next, Jared and Katie. Morning.

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1: We've got the four horsemen of bad behaviors that can predict whether your relationship is going to end in a breakup. And when we say the four horsemen, basically it means, like, when you see a horseman, it's like a warning sign,
0: yeah,
1: you know, you should watch out. So we've got four horsemen.
0: The four horsemen of the apocalypse, for example.
1: There you go.
0: Is one of them dating me?
1: It was. How did you know? Number one.
0: So there's three left.
1: God, you ruined it.
2: Sorry. Very specific.
0: I don't want to be a thunder sealer.
1: Well, there goes that.
0: Well, I guess we got three left.
1: Okay, fine. We'll just start with eye rolling.
2: You are the fourth horseman.
1: You are. If you are an eye roller, it can be seen as contempt in the relationship. There's sarcasm, mocking, you're talking down to a person, you're rolling your eyes every time. It is considered the most dangerous of the four horsemen.
0: Really?
1: Contempt in a relationship, yes.
0: Oh, contempt, yes.
1: Contempt.
0: Mm-hmm. And one sign of contempt is the eye rolling.
1: Yes,
0: I got you.
1: Just one sign of it.
0: Oh, yeah, contempt.
1: Contempt.
0: When you're just like, everything they do is like, ugh.
1: And you're talking down to them.
0: Yes.
1: You don't respect what they have to say. You don't think about any, you don't consider anything they have to say.
0: When I see people do that, not like once in a while, but consistently in public, like they in front of everybody, mm-hmm, I'm like, if they do that in front of people, behind closed doors, got to be bad.
1: Exactly. And there's a difference between...
0: Every once in a while, it's like, okay.
1: Or like,
0: you know,
1: ribbing your partner,
0: yeah,
1: like
0: sure,
1: in a fun, joking way, or like making fun of something that they do to your group of friends. Like, that's a very different thing than constantly talking down to them as if they are not your equal or stupid, or that nothing that they say is worth your time.
0: Mm-hmm.
1: So contempt is the most serious. That means like your relationship could end in a breakup.
3: What and about, also, if you, oh, sorry, Jason, if you eye roll, but you don't do it in front of the other person, you're in another room.
0: Or you whisper the B word when they walk away? Is that one? Where they can never hear it and they hear you like, yeah, no, I said you look great.
1: I mean, I think we've all done that.
0: Oh, yeah. That's just being human.
1: There are times in my life where I know for a fact Ben has flipped me off behind my back.
2: You can feel it.
1: I can feel it. Yeah. I'm just like, I'm not even going to turn and look because I don't want to see it.
3: Yeah. It's not just Ben.
1: That too. I know. And because I do it. I certainly do it. I'm like, to him, I don't do it all that often to him, mostly because I know that if, like, the very few times that we do argue, deep down inside, I'm like, he's probably right. You know, but I'll fight for it.
0: Okay.
1: But I do, you feel when
0: Yes.
1: You feel it.
0: The contention.
1: Yeah.
0: Jason, can I point out something?
3: Sure.
0: It's actually a good thing. I think that's the biggest difference between you and Carol now. I think you both, which is very common for people that get separated or divorced, is no matter what the person does, it could have been things that you used to laugh at or you thought, mm-hmm, were cute. And then no matter what they do, it's like, ugh. I think that's the biggest difference now. I felt like looking back, y'all might have had contempt for each other for a while. And now you guys are looking for the good. And it's noticeable.
3: Well, I think it's something.
1: Wow, that's nice.
3: Yeah, it's some things in the past that would be more like, oh my gosh, here we go again. What? And now it's like, oh my gosh, here we go again.
1: Yeah. Wow.
0: But it's been noticeable that I think
1: smile on my face.
0: Things that used to like drive you both like insane. Not that you don't have moments like that.
3: Yeah.
0: It's more just like, all right, it's all right.
1: It's not that big of a deal.
0: We'll be all right.
3: Well, the thing is, when you first get in a relationship, a lot of things that the person you would say is, oh, that is that's so cute when she does that or whatnot, all of a sudden it turns into not so cute anymore 10 years later.
1: Uh-huh.
3: I think the things that you always thought were like, oh, she does that, and all maybe some of the flaws you think, oh, that's funny. Then the flaws after a long period of time end up becoming aggravating.
1: Mm-hmm. Mm-hmm. For both parties, yeah.
3: Yeah.
1: It does. And that can go for friendships too.
0: Sure, yeah.
1: You know, because you just get to know somebody so well,
0: mm-hmm,
1: that it's like predictable, but you did fall in love with them in the first place.
0: Yes.
1: So it's
0: a choice. I think it's a mind shift, but it's very common that all people fall into, mm-hmm, that sometimes where you feel contempt for friendships or partners.
3: Carol does a thing where she, for some reason, she claims it's allergies, but no matter what season, no matter what time, and a lot of her friends notice it too, goes,
0: I know people like that.
1: Really? Mm-hmm.
3: And that usually she, if we're in church, she has to step out, get a cough drop, because the whole time. And I read online that's one of the most annoying things that people can do. And I'm at

0: point now where it's all in her head. It's not allergies. It's just in her head to go.
1: It's a habit. I mean, just got into a habit of doing it.
0: I have
2: some friends that do that. It drives me crazy.
0: Yeah, she says it's because of severe allergies, and she was going to take those shots, but then she didn't follow through with it. So I'm not sure what it is.
2: You know, people like clear their throat a lot.
1: Yes. Mm-hmm. Yeah.
2: Yeah.
1: I have never noticed that about Carol, and now I'm very scared I'm going to.
0: Yeah. Oh,
1: you're going to. Because then once you hear it, you can't unhear it.
0: Now, maybe you can't hear it at like a louder place like Tanger, mm-hmm. right? But if you're sitting there like during the whole movie, and then I rewind it, like, what did they say? So that particular thing I'm still annoyed by.
1: Okay, sure.
0: Yeah. But right. Other than that, yeah.
1: You're working on all the rest, though.
0: Yeah.
1: Mm-hmm. Well, another...
3: It's clearing your throat, the second horseman.
1: The next horseman that could mean... That it's a warning sign that could mean that your relationship is going to end up in a breakup. Defensiveness.
2: Oh, yeah.
1: When a person is always making excuses or shifting the blame instead of hearing their partner's concern.
2: What's the... This is the thing I have the hardest part with.
1: Yeah.
2: What's the difference between trying to be understood as for... And then... But... Sometimes I feel like I want to be understood, like, well, I understand you're saying that, but, like, this is where I'm coming from. And they're like, oh, you're not taking responsibility. I'm like, no, I'm just trying to explain, like, I can see where why you feel that way, but this is why I do it. Or should I just not say anything?
0: Well, that's communication issues there, and that's probably has to do partly with it.
2: Mm-hmm. Maybe so.
1: I mean, I understand.
2: But I definitely have been defensive before. Yeah. Well, you do that too, that type of thing.
1: Yes, and that I think the throwing it back mm-hmm. to the other person is the defensiveness.
2: I got you.
1: I think explaining wanting to be understood is human nature.
2: Yeah.
1: But
2: I guess it depends how you do it.
1: Maybe also like constantly repeating it is like you either heard me or you didn't.
2: Got you, yeah.
1: And so if you're constantly like repeating it and not changing a behavior, maybe that's where the line is. I don't know.
2: I definitely have been defensive. I've definitely, there's one person in particular that I dated. It could be anything mm-hmm. you brought up, and in even a nice way.
1: No, I don't.
2: Defensive right? and immediately shut down and doesn't want to talk. And you're like, then you feel like, then it just taught you, now don't bring up anything you don't like. Don't ever bring up anything you don't like.
1: Well, that's not helpful.
2: Yeah. No, it's very unhealthy.
0: You can be a defensive outside your relationship significantly. I'm trying to work on that, and I recently overcame one of them.
1: Did you?
0: Yeah, you said, you know what's annoying to me is when you're on the air and you all of a sudden have to prove me wrong with ChatGPT.
1: Oh, this is personal. All right.
2: Katie said to Jason, off the air. This is off the air.
1: Off the air.
0: I said, okay, I understand. And deep down inside, I might have felt differently, but I'm trying to accept it and I'm trying to understand your point of view. I also do that with Democrats.
1: You
2: Now, don't get crazy. Don't be insane.
3: One step at a time, Jason.
1: Don't overwhelm
2: yourself.
1: That's just an untruth. Because that is untrue.
2: Data centers of the world to do that.
3: Send him your pee.
1: Jason, I knew in the moment when I said that to you off the air, I was taking a huge risk.
2: Oh, man. When Katie said it, my butthole tightened so much. I was waiting for Katie to be like, right, Jared? I'm like, right,
1: no, I didn't. I did not bring anybody else in.
2: But I did say, well, you know, and I gave it, because you asked for an example, and I gave an example for Katie. I'm like, stop talking. Just let them do it.
1: Right.
2: Why am I engaging?
1: Yeah.
0: Do you think I took it reasonably?
1: Yes, I do. Your body language told a different story.
2: Because you had both middle fingers up.
1: But your words, your verbals told me, like,
2: I see where you're coming from. Middle finger, middle finger, middle finger.
1: Right.
3: This means nothing.
1: Yeah. I knew, sign. In that moment. I got it.
2: Like, yeah, good idea.
0: But I took it.
3: Up your grain of salt.
1: Yeah. You did? And I also, for a split moment, thought, oh, I don't have time for this.
2: I think it was a Friday. I'm like, Katie, no.
3: Well, that was bad timing.
1: Like, why am I doing this?
0: She was doing that. She's running out the door.
2: By the way, get off ChatGPT.
1: But you did handle it verbally. Very, very well.
0: That's
1: an
0: improvement.
1: Yeah.
0: Okay. I'm trying to do that with Carol. I don't know if she's doing it with me or not. But, you know, I do think
1: she is. And I don't see you guys interact all that much. But hearing her on the air more recently, I think, and just from stories that you tell, I do think you both, I agree with what Jared said.
0: Well, when she called in for the extravagant birthday party, that's mm-hmm. a continuous thing at my house. I listened to the audio again. She was like, shut up. Well, Jason always does that.
1: But in
0: that.
1: A playful way.
0: Yeah, it was playful.
2: It was more playful.
0: I was saying how I thought that the room... I think before I would be like, it's not even worth it. I don't like blah, blah, blah. But I think deep down inside, I think, wow, this is amazing. But yeah, you know, we're trying to save some money. But I do think it's amazing.
1: But you've started putting the praise in.
0: Oh, yeah, definitely.
1: Yeah. That's a difference. We've already covered two of the four horsemen of bad behaviors that predict whether you're going to break up or not. We've got the other two coming up next with Jared and Katie in the morning.

0: and Katie in the morning, 107.5 KZL.
1: These are the four horsemen of maybe predicting that your relationship's going to end up in a breakup. Gone over contempt, defensiveness. The third, stonewalling. And this means
0: the worst.
1: Emotional withdrawal.
0: Oh, I've dealt with that in a long-term relationship. It is the worst.
1: You were kind of alluding to it. Some people just shut down.
0: Shut down.
1: Refuse to talk to their partner. Now, here's the thing.
0: It's horrible.
1: I know for a fact in a relationship, with my relationship and with friendships too, sometimes if we are arguing, I need a minute. I need a minute to process what I want to say and how I'm feeling about it. And like, I really need a minute. And so I won't get into it right then and there.
0: But hey, can we talk about this later?
1: Eventually, you have to talk about it.
0: I think even saying, hey, I think we're both a little upset right now. Let's take a minute to think about it and let's go come back to it.
1: Mm-hmm.
0: But I've definitely had where they shut down, they disappear, they don't respond to anything.
1: Right.
2: Well, counseling said that that's a good thing to do is if you arc and it's getting heated, is to take a break from the argument and not engage in it.
0: That's fine.
2: And so I don't think, I guess stonewalling would be more of you just totally disengage, never bring it back up again.
0: Exactly.
2: And you're not there and you're not even talking.
1: And their way is the highway and that's just the end of it.
0: But if they have an issue, they can bring it up.
1: Sure.
0: I've always noticed that the stonewallers are the ones that will bring up an issue and they want to answer right then. Mm-hmm. And then if you're a normal communicator, you're like, oh, okay, you just answer the question. You don't just disappear or don't. I mean, it's weird.
1: Well, this is also, I think, sometimes a power dynamic where you can also see it in like your professional relationships or two where maybe you're going to somebody with a problem and instead of, hey, let's talk this out, it's like, nope, this is the way that it is. And that can be defeating. It can.
2: But it's stonewalling. Mm-hmm. No, that's the way it is. Or it's just you shut down and don't even want to talk
1: to the person. All the above.
0: I think a lot of it is the shutting down.
2: Mm-hmm. I have done lately a few things like, all right, let's not talk about this for a minute so I can process it and whatnot and walk. Because what happens is to me, you both start one upping the person and then you're one upping the person.
0: Yeah.
2: You're one, and then that's where the tensity comes in.
0: Now, one thing I have noticed that Jason does at work, which I need to start doing, is if someone comes to him and has an issue, he pulls out the organizational chart at work. And if you're below him, he goes, I don't have time for this.
2: That is.
0: If you're even or above him, he goes, this is good. I'll stop everything I'm doing right now. We should talk about this.
1: What are you thinking?
0: Let me hear your concern.
1: How are you feeling?
2: I'm trying not to do that.
0: But if you're below, he's like, God, I don't have time for this. I'm in my office.
3: Here's a calendar link schedule time.
0: I'll give you 2 units.
1: And he'll
0: 2 minutes.
1: Decline it when you said it.
0: Decline. Like, wait, what?
1: Just kidding. All right. And then the number one, which has already been ruined for us, the number one horseman that your relationship is going to end in a breakup, you date Jared. So there it is.
2: There it is.
0: Okay, perfect.
1: Just kidding. It is criticism, which is different from contempt.
0: Which
1: is different from contempt because criticism is when you are just straight up attacking your partner's character instead of the specific issue.
2: Like you always do this.
1: Yep. Or, I mean, it's different than like the sarcasm or it's different than an eye roll. Criticism is you are cutting them down to the core.
0: Mm. And they're saying this is not bringing up a concern. This is just for no reason.
1: Just in general. In general.
0: If you were hypercritical all the time, no one wants to be around that.
2: There is a big difference, too, in all these things that you've just said, Katie, in cultural differences. And this is where, I mean, you know, Sebastian
0: Maniscalco. I said it wrong for the first 10 years.
2: He talks about him being more northern, his wife being more southern, and the cultural differences clash. He's more abrupt. He's more, and that has happened to me big time. Like, we are, when I was from Rhode Island, very abrupt, very upfront, very argumentative, and then it just ends, and you're best friends. It doesn't even come across to me as rude. You know, I say, no, just don't do that. But, you know, if it's just sharp and abrupt, and it's like the other person's taken back, like they're not as worthy, and then it takes a long time for them to process it and think, and they need some more time. And that's the cultural difference. You hear it differently.
1: Well,
2: both people hear it differently.
0: Yeah.
1: And you're coming from a spot where maybe you all communicate the same way and it's understood. That's why they say that relationships take work because you're learning the other person's communication. So that means just because you shoot off like that, you're going to have to work with the other person just the same way they're going to have to work with you to come to find the common ground of like what works.
2: Different ways in this. I would take some of the southern things they say as like, what the hell's wrong with you in my mind?
1: Mm-hmm.
2: And she takes what the hell's wrong with you in her mind. And it's very obvious because when I go home, I've been here for so long down south for so long, you know, like 25 years. When I go back to Rhode Island and I talk with different people, that they are, I notice it way more. I'm like, oh my gosh. Like, you know, you pull up to a toll booth, like, next.
0: Yeah.
2: Next.
0: Jason, didn't you say when you first moved here, somebody's like, hey, how are you? And you're like, what? You're like, he thought he wanted to fight you.
2: That's
0: like, what's your problem?
2: When I went to ODU, that's where I went to school, and somebody was walking down the side of the street and like, hey, how you doing? I'm like, you making fun of me?
0: I'll kill you.
4: Are you POS?
2: Yeah. A big one is
1: saying hi
2: around the holidays. It will be a loud, you're completely wrong. You think that? How stupid.
1: Oh, like in your own family's name? Yeah.
2: It's like, you know, we're completely fine in a minute. It's just like a little, it would be like me saying to you, Katie, like, well, I disagree with that. No, they don't say that. It's like, you were wrong. GDG. I didn't even know what GD meant until I moved here. It's so common to say that, like, is ridiculous. How stupid is somebody to do? And it's nothing. It's just the cultural difference.
0: Like,
2: and
0: no,
2: you guys
0: it.
2: Think we come across rude, but we don't think we come across rude together. Now I see it.
0: Yeah,
1: now you understand.
0: Yeah. Well, there's the big differences, and the families can be different as well.
5: My wife's side's like really happy, and they encourage things. They work on their inner self. We work on their inner self. My family don't do any of this. No therapy, no bettering. Like, this is it. What do you want to do? Change? This is you. No one's popping pills on my side. Nobody's on antidepressants. My father's like, I've been depressed for 30 years. My wife grew up with a mother that was more forgiving. This accidents happen. Just as long as you were not injured, we could always replace it. Come home with a flat tire on my bicycle, my father would be like, what is this? I didn't see the nail. My father was like, guess who's walking this summer?
0: He is my favorite stand-up.
1: He's so
0: He's just so
1: funny.
0: Good. Even funnier to watch as well.
2: I can relate.
1: Yes.
2: I mean, I came home, and Everly came home, and her scooter wasn't working, and the handlebars, she's like, I dropped it on the ground. I'm like, why? Why do you do that? That is,
1: you're not paying for this.
2: Yeah, now I have to go find new handlebars. You know what I'm saying?
1: Yep.
2: And it's like, I'm just like.
0: And Carol's like, as long as you're okay.
1: Did you?
0: Just get another
2: Everly, that, you can't do that. You know, that more of that type of thing.
0: Right.
2: But she also can. She is the most northern southern person I've ever met. She's loud and she can be abrupt. Right?
0: Carol? Yeah.
2: Yes. Yeah. I mean, she is. I mean,
0: she's got a little Jersey Shore in her.
1: A little bit. Mm-hmm. A little bit.
2: Just say a lot of Virginia Beach. Oh,
0: okay.
4: That's what drew you in, though.
1: Yes.
0: Yeah,
1: it did.
2: That's true. Well, I mean, maybe she's, but it clashes. You
0: know
2: what I'm saying?
0: For sure. Mm.
1: I just realized that I am the Jason Goodman in my relationship and that Ben is the Carol.
0: Yeah.
1: Because Ben is super southern. He's like, you didn't get hurt, did you? And I'm like, what?
0: You should get hurt. Maybe you'd learn a lesson, Henry. Maybe break an arm or two. You'd learn.
2: But Ben is not loud.
0: No.
1: Carol,
0: that's what she said.
1: Carol, yeah.
0: Yeah, Ben is like the most calm dude.
1: Yes, very.
0: Yeah. Our take on Katie Jeard and Katie's pop quiz going for win number 138 on the year against only four losses. She's coming off a loss just in our last show. We'll take caller 15 right now, 800-682-1075. Jeard and Katie's pop quiz coming up with Jeard and Katie in the morning. And if you beat her, you get $100. And just for playing, you do get tickets to see Pentatonics coming to Lenovo Center in Raleigh. I've seen them live before. They're awesome. And that's in December. But you can win them for just taking on Katie in Jared and Katie's Pop Quiz, 800-682-1075. Pop Quiz coming up next.
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1: Anything you wanted to say today before we got started?
0: Like,
1: jinx me?
0: I was so proud of you for, like, you hadn't had a loss in like 5 months, and then boom.
1: Yeah.
0: Boomski.
1: Yeah, I think that really the tell here is you said you haven't had one, and then boom, there it is.
0: You're like,
1: there it
0: I'll give you one. I said, no, that's not what I meant.
1: Well, all right, we'll see what happens. Anyway, today, partly cloudy. We have isolated evening thunderstorms moving in, high of 92. Tonight, clouds definitely moving in, scattered thunderstorms dropping down to 71. And then tomorrow, we've got a weather impact day, mostly cloudy, some severe afternoon thunderstorms, high of 83. Starting morning off with sunny skies, 72 degrees right now. 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
19: 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I'm not a MILF. It's fine. 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
6: Jason Goodman.
2: And I can go both ways. 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
0: Take on Katie. Jared and Katie's pop quiz. 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

0: Jared and Katie in the morning, 107.5 KZL. Time for Jared and Katie's pop quiz. We love the game. There's five pop culture questions, 60 seconds on the clock. You get more right than Katie, you do win $100. On the year, Katie has 137 wins against four losses, including her first loss in about 5 months in our last game. She's out of the studio in our soundproof booth. Matt, who's playing today?
1: We've got Holly. She's got three kids, all at three different schools.
0: Oh, wow. Oh, my gosh. Yeah, I bet that's a fun morning. Do any of them drive or no?
2: Not yet.
0: Yeah. So you're in the car a lot. I feel you on that.
2: Yeah.
0: All right. Yeah, I was telling Jason. I was like, I probably put about 35 to 40,000 miles a year on my car.
1: Gosh.
0: He's like, what? I told you, I'm in my car all the time.
1: Yeah.
0: Three kids, and none of them drive yet. And it's like, although one should be driving.
1: They're at three different schools right now, too, right?
0: Yeah, they're at three different schools.
1: Oof,
0: yeah. And it's just like, and then three different events, and this and that, and sports, and blah, blah, blah, blah, blah. And it's like, and also live in BFE. That doesn't help either. All right.
1: That's also true.
0: Holly, do you have any questions about the game?
2: No, I do not.
0: If you get stuck, you can pass. If there's time remaining, go back to the ones you passed on. Here we go. Question number one is multiple choice. What percentage of Americans think Tupac is still alive? Is it 4, 14, or 24%?
2: 14.
0: Incorrect. True or false? Reports are a few months ago that Hayden Panettiere tried to have nitrous oxide delivered to her hotel room.
2: True.
0: Yes. Who is older, John Stamos or Madonna?
2: John Stamos.
0: Incorrect. The story about this woman who cut her husband's penis off 33 years ago will be made into a Hulu series. Who's the lady who did that?
2: I have no idea.
0: All right, what show is this from?
3: Nowadays, everybody's got to go to shrinks and counselors and go on Sally, Jesse, Raphael and talk about their problems.
2: I don't know.
0: The story about this woman who cut her husband's penis off 33 years ago will be made into a Hulu series.
2: I have no idea.
0: All right. What show? Oh, time is up.
1: Is that one?
0: Yep.
1: Oh, no.
0: You got one. Oh, man. Matt, do you know the...
1: Another show.
0: Okay.
1: I've never seen the whole thing through, but I know that actor.
0: Oh, you know that? Yeah.
1: Yeah.
0: But do you know the number four? Okay, Katie's back
1: in
0: here.
1: Yeah, I'm pretty sure I know.
4: Hi.
0: Yeah, okay. All right, Katie.
4: Nothing to say today, Jason?
5: Nope.
4: Oh,
0: coming off an L for the first time in months. Mm-hmm. That's a loss for some of you don't understand. The score smoked that L yesterday, you know what I'm saying?
4: Mm-hmm.
0: The score to beat is one.
4: Okay.
0: Matt, your prediction for Katie?
1: I think she's going to bounce back with a vengeance and get all five.
0: Mm. All right, here we go.
4: I might have been studying all night. You don't know.
0: All night.
4: That's right. Might have been.
0: Every pop culture question possible.
1: Yeah.
0: They could ever be asked.
1: This is the best way she can get revenge.
0: That's right.
4: It really is.
0: Yeah.
4: And also, that is what I do on a nightly basis anyway.
0: Right, exactly. There you go. That's right. All right, here we go. Question number one is multiple choice. What percentage of Americans think Tupac is still alive? Is it 4, 14, or 24%?
4: I'm going 4.
0: Yes.
4: Yes.
0: True or false, reports are a few months ago that Hayden Panettiere tried to have nitrous oxide delivered to her hotel room.
4: That's true.
0: Yes. Who is older, John Stamos or Madonna?
4: Madonna.
0: Yes. The story about this woman who cut her husband's penis off 33 years ago will be made into a Hulu series.
4: It's Lorena Bobbitt.
0: Yes.
4: Yeah.
0: And what TV show for all five is this from?
3: Nowadays, everybody's got to go to shrinks and counselors.
4: The Sopranos.
0: Yes, all five. Mm-hmm. You're right. She came back with a vengeance.
4: She did.
0: That girl did.
4: Mm-hmm.
0: She back. All right, Katie won 5-1. Let's recap the questions. Question number one is multiple choice. And this is in the news because the Tupac murder trial just started, 30 years later.
4: Yeah.
0: Which is interesting. That's why it's the questions out there. What percentage of Americans think Tupac is still alive? That's 4%. That's still way too many people, if you think about
5: it. Does anybody here think he's alive?
0: No.
4: I do not.
1: No.
4: No, but you look on TikTok. I mean, every conspiracy theory is out there about where he is, mm-hmm. what he's been doing, why he's in hiding, well, who he really is now.
5: Images of him, mm-hmm. or at least somebody that looks like him, but maybe it's just a lookalike that people have put online.
4: Every couple of years, a lookalike pops up, and I just think it's his doppelganger.
5: But we've
4: seen
5: lookalikes with Jared recently.
0: Brad Pitt and whatever.
4: No, I think it was the
0: George Clooney.
4: Val Kilmer after he passed away, I think. Mm-hmm.
0: No, it was before when he was fat.
4: Oh, right, when he was looked like he drowned in the river?
0: Yeah.
4: That one.
5: Well, recently we had a couple of them that where he's on stage like hosting something that I think you've sent.
4: Oh, yeah, somebody sent that to me. Yeah. And it did. It was like a dad pretending that he was carrying drinks or something.
0: Oh,
4: and
0: yeah.
4: And that guy does look like you. But I think this is just people holding on to hope. And I get it. Sometimes you see people who look like others and you're like, could it be?
0: Right.
5: The worst is when I just did this the other day. I went to the gym. I'm like, that's my neighbor. I start waving.
4: Oh.
5: And they're like, is he waving at me? And then I get a little closer. I'm like, that's not him. Yeah. So I then keep waving like I was waving something behind him.
4: You just do a point. You're like, no.
1: Yeah.
4: You.
1: No, that guy.
4: Yeah.
1: You can't see him now. That guy.
0: He's way back there. He's in the woods now. I don't know. What? I'm going back inside. Tupac, I've seen the autopsy photo. Have you seen it? It's online.
4: I have.
0: Yeah.
4: I have.
0: It's kind of odd to see.
4: Yep.
0: What's that website? Smoking Gun.
4: Yes.
0: SmokingGun.com used to post like celebrity autopsies that were made public. Like public record.
4: Something like the V morbid, thing. Morbid dot something.
0: Oh, I'm sure.
4: Another one that I follow. Or, mm-hmm. Yeah.
0: I had a friend call me. he was joking about me being overweight, which is really nice all
4: that
0: the time.
4: That is nice. That's nice.
0: He didn't mean to. He said, you know, you could be fat. I said, fat? That's rude. He said, I don't know. Or morally obese. I go, you mean morbidly? I said, but I'm also morally obese.
4: Obese as well.
0: He's like, did I say that? I was like, yeah, that's pretty good. Morally obese. I like that.
4: If you're going to slam somebody, you got to get the wording right.
0: Yeah, you do.
4: You do.
0: But I like morally obese.
1: I like that too.
0: Yeah, that's a new one.
1: I might start using that.
0: Yeah, somebody's morally obese. You don't like what they do.
1: You got fat morals.
0: Yeah, your morals are way too big. It could be good or bad, I guess.
4: It could.
0: True or false, reports are a few months ago that Hayden Panettiere tried to have nitrous oxide delivered to her hotel room. That was in Nashville, and apparently security stopped it.
4: Mm-hmm.
0: So she's been struggling for a long time with all sorts of... And there's some other drugs that were supposed to be delivered or whatever, and they got stopped.
4: Well, and we saw with... the boy band from One Direction passed away. Liam Payne. We saw, obviously it's been going on forever and ever, but it was made very clear that he was ordering drugs to his hotel room and that people were just all around him like, yep, sure, we'll deliver it right to your door.
0: Prince with his overdose we just hear all this different stuff.
4: And also coming up a little bit later, we just are hearing that Hayden Panettiere had birthday plans. Her birthday is coming up. And she had some very special birthday plans to share with her daughter.
0: Oh, gosh.
4: Yeah, before she passed away. Yeah.
0: Man. Yeah, addiction is a really difficult thing for, I think, every family is affected by somebody that, you know, either directly or like extended family. We all know somebody that struggles with addiction.
4: Addiction and mental health struggles.
0: Oh, yeah.
4: Too. Yes.
0: Usually go together. All right. Who is older, John Stamos or Madonna? That is Madonna. Madonna is 68.
5: She looks older.
4: Uh-uh.
5: Yeah, and when 50 Cent posted a photo, it looked like she was the Wicked Witch in Wizard of Oz.
1: Legs.
4: 50 Cent also trolls her.
0: He does.
4: So he's not going to post a nice photo. She does not. Sorry. I don't want to burst your bubble, but she doesn't.
0: 68, And then Stamos is 63. He just posted a shirtless selfie.
4: Also doesn't look his age at all.
0: Not at all, no. Another guy, although he's not old, is we're talking about this off the air, Katie and I, Jason Sudeikis doesn't age.
4: Oh, yeah. How old is he? Do we know?
0: I don't know. He just looks the same that he did on SNL 10 years ago. I don't think he's that old. I think he's in his 40s, but he doesn't age.
4: 50.
0: He's 50.
4: He's 50.
0: He looks good. Yeah, a little disappointed so far in Ted Lasso season 4, but I could give it a couple more episodes. This seems real over-the-top corny.
4: I'll let you know in 2030 when my husband and I get it together to watch.
0: Yeah. There'll be like 10 spinoffs by then.
4: Mm-hmm.
0: All right. The story about this woman who cut her husband's penis off 33 years ago will be made into a Hulu series. Matt, do you know? Oh, you heard her say it. Lorena Bobbitt.
1: Lorena
0: Bobbitt.
1: Uh-huh.
0: Yeah. Our listener did not know.
4: Really?
0: She's like, I have no idea.
4: I do not know why I have had this thought in my mind, but I have. I would have loved to have been the police officer.
0: Ah.
4: Who found the severed unit in the sewer.
0: Yeah, right.
4: Because what greater claim to fame than I found a man's unit in the sewer.
5: Did he put it on ice right away?
4: Yes. And they reattached it.
5: And did he really?
0: And he did porn.
4: Yes.
5: Does it work?
4: I
0: don't know if he had sensation or not, but he
4: was crazy. Blood flow was resumed. Like, yeah. He was able to.
0: He was legit was in porn. I think it was called like Frankenweiner. I'm not lying.
4: Yeah.
5: That makes me feel better about myself.
4: Why?
5: Just because if that ever happened, you can reattach it.
0: Oh, boy.
1: I mean, for someone to cut off your unit.
0: Yeah.
5: You never know.
0: Carol on the phone.
5: Sometimes I aggravate my wife, Carol, too much. Yeah. You never know.
0: We can do it for Torture Tuesday.
4: We could if you want.
0: We can have an ice bucket ready. You. We have a bucket of ice right next to it. The stage.
4: But can you imagine, are reporting for work that day. You're like, oh my gosh, what a terrible story. And then they're like, hey, Katie, get out there and find it.
0: You're like, what?
4: Me? You're like, what? There's no way.
0: You're on ding dong duty.
1: Right? You're just in like the briefing room. The chief's up there like, all right, we got two kidnappings. Yep. We're going to put this two on this. Mm-hmm. And Tesh, go look for this penis.
4: Like, what? And then I find it?
0: I always get the crappy jobs.
4: In the sewer.
5: The rookie has to do it.
4: Yeah. I don't know. I feel like they're putting somebody high profile on that case.
0: I think they had to do it right away.
4: Right away.
0: Yeah. Well, it was like in a ditch, right?
4: Yeah. She said she got in the car and threw it out the window. Right. So they did not know where. They just had to be on this hunt.
5: Wow.
4: And someone found it.
0: Yep. John Wayne Bobbitt.
4: There you go.
0: I'll definitely watch that. 100%. I don't even have Hulu.
4: This is the second one. It's like they do the Good American Family series. There's one before this.
0: Okay.
4: So Good American Family. The first one, if you haven't seen it, you need to see it.
0: But I guess they're not Good American Families?
4: No.
0: Okay. Mm-mm. That was very misleading.
4: Yes.
0: I was like, what is this now?
4: Yes. That's where they get you.
0: Okay.
4: But the second one, I think with Lorena Bobbitt, I will definitely be watching.
0: Yeah. No. And I do think if a dude found it at work, he's not, I mean, he's famous maybe for other reasons. They're going to make fun of him. You find any more ding-dongs today? You find any more, wieners? Oh, we can find another wiener.
5: Oh, the police guy?
4: No, yeah, but that's why I'm saying, that's why I'm saying you spin it, and you're like, I am a hero.
0: Yeah.
4: I did the work that nobody else wanted to do.
0: Yeah, I won't save your wiener then if they make fun of you. Yeah. You know, dudes, they'll find any reason to make fun of you. All right, they're friends at least. All right, recapping pop quiz, what show is this from? This is my top five of all time.
3: Nowadays, everybody's got to go to shrinks and counselors and go on Sally, Jesse, Raphael and talk about their problems.
0: The Sopranos.
4: Mm-hmm.
0: Man, you've watched that, right, Katie?
4: Oh, yes.
0: Jason, you watch it?
5: A little bit. Some of the episodes, yeah.
0: You can really learn a lot on how to conduct your business if you can watch The Sopranos.
5: Well, I watched Goodfellas. That's what kicked it off.
4: Oh,
0: yeah, this is multiple seasons.
4: Yeah, and more... Goodfellas, a timeless classic for sure.
0: Yeah.
4: But The Sopranos was like relevant, like to
5: more modern.
4: Yeah, more modern. Yeah.
0: Using waste management.
4: Mm-hmm.
5: Yeah.
0: Quote, unquote. I'm shocked you're not watching mafia shows.
5: Really?
0: I guess if you're living it, you don't want to bring it home.
1: Yeah.
4: Right? You don't tip anybody off.
1: Yeah. He pokes so many holes in plots.
0: I guess we wouldn't go home and watch radio shows.
4: No, that's true.
0: Maybe do it at work.
4: Yeah.
0: Like, why bring it
4: home?
0: Yeah, like house cleaner doesn't clean their own house. I get
4: it. He's got like diamonds to count.
0: Yeah.
4: So, he's busy.
0: You think you want to learn.
4: Right?
5: The diamonds?
4: Yeah.
5: I don't have any diamonds. Oh, the one time I said
4: yes.
0: We're in the car with you.
4: You think I just made up the fact that you have diamonds?
0: You're like, I got to take this call. It's my diamond guy.
1: We're like,
4: good
1: the guy.
0: Yeah.
1: No diamonds in the house. The guy's counting them.
5: I actually said, when are we getting the diamonds?
4: Mm-hmm.
5: And you guys were in the car listening, like, what does that mean? And actually, it was a pool hall that I was part owner in, and it was diamond pool tables.
0: That's right.
1: Oh, yeah.
4: All right. Well, I like it better when I think you're dealing diamonds.
1: Yeah, that's a great cover story for the FBI.
0: Yes, it is.
4: It is.
1: I'm glad that's now on the record for the radio.
0: Yeah. Pool table. Yeah,
1: Let's say they're diamond pool tables.
0: Yeah, that's right. Pool table. Yeah. All right, Kate, another win. Jared and Katie's pop quiz.
4: Well, a teacher has gone viral for a brand new addition to her classroom. It's like a whole thing that she put together, a very special area in her class, and it's gone viral. Because you will never believe what goes on in that special corner of her classroom. She's going to tell us what goes on in the corner of the classroom herself. And then I want to know, would you guys use it?
0: Oh, okay.
4: Okay, that's next.
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1: Live radio. Mm-hmm. A teacher has gone viral for a fun new addition to her classroom, and you are never going to believe what goes on in the special new corner of the room.
2: When I was young, yes, it was absolutely embarrassing to fart in front of others. We would clench our booty cheeks.
0: Fart
1: in front of others.
0: Oh, okay. Where's this going?
1: You think it's going, oh, she set up a fun little place where kids can go to privately pass gas because obviously that's embarrassing, right? No.

0: If you're going to fart, you're going to do it in front of everybody.
1: No, she said that it's corner. A place to keep the funk in one area. Because she said kids are just farting everywhere.
0: Yeah.
1: They're farting everywhere. Nobody cares. It's not embarrassing. They all laugh. They all have a great time.
0: Wow.
1: Free farting all over the room all the time. She was like, I had to create an area mm-hmm. where they could go to keep all of the stink away from the yep. whole classroom.
2: Well, that's a big difference.
1: That's gross.
0: Yeah,
2: because
0: so
2: when
0: gross.
2: I picked up Landon from school one time, they used to hold it in.
1: Yes.
2: And it used to cause stomach problems. And as soon as he got in the car, it was like...
1: Yeah.
2: Right. For like, seriously, a minute.
0: And wouldn't that drive you crazy? You're like, dude, seriously?
1: Just
0: don't do it in my car.
1: Or in the classroom. Or go to the bathroom.
0: Or while you're walking to the car.
1: Yeah.
2: Sometimes it's hard to take the time to be like, hey, can I be excused? What I think they should do is attach a tube to the outside and you fart in the tube and the fart goes through the tube outside.
1: Do you know what?
0: That'd be nice.
1: If nobody cares anymore, and I have noticed it that kids really do just, I mean.
0: Up to a certain age, I think.
1: I
0: think in high school, like a girl would be mortified if she passed gas in front of everybody.
3: I don't know if it'll, I mean, maybe this trend will continue with this age.
1: That's what she's saying.
3: Because when I was my son's age, I was made aware by social norms and people that like you don't fart in front of people.
1: Mm-hmm.
0: Right.
3: So I didn't do it at a young age. But I mean, my son actively tries to do it around his friends and they all think it's hilarious.
1: Yeah. And they still do. I mean, at 8, 9, 10, mm-hmm. 11. So, you know, like that's what she's saying is that it used to be that it was so embarrassing and you would never. But now if it's just becoming the norm, big deal.
0: It may be this, Katie, that we've noticed is that the boys care more about their hair. The boys care more about their looks than the girls do, or at least at a higher percentage than when we were coming up.
1: Right.
0: Way different. So maybe it'll be the girls that don't care about farting and the guys do care about farting because they won't be embarrassed from the girls. I don't know.
1: It could be, but here, this is the...
0: It seems counterintuitive, but man, I cannot emphasize enough. Boys, at least in middle school and early high school, care about the hair more than girls.
1: Well, and that's
0: crazy.
1: That's elementary school too.
3: Yeah,
1: it's
3: my
1: way
3: son
1: younger.
3: Is feeling that too. Yeah. Like he cares more about what his hair looks like than if you just heard him fart.
1: Yes,
0: yeah, it's 100%.
1: Also, this is the greatest example ever. Okay, because I think you guys will get it. I would have never in a million trillion years worn a pimple patch to school.
0: Oh, true.
2: Oh,
1: now it is. Like, if you have a pimple and you don't have a pimple patch on it, what's wrong with you?
0: Yeah, you're like highlighting it.
1: I went to a middle school orientation, and I saw at least 15 to 20 girls and boys. Some guys had the pimple patch on.
2: Is it a new style? Wow. Maybe they actually don't even have a pimple, and they're just putting it on their face.
1: It could be, but
0: and the patch isn't treating it, right?
1: Yes, the patch does treat it.
0: Oh, okay.
1: I mean, there's like some treatment in it, but it covers it, and then it's like a shape, or it's a glitter, or it's a character, whatever. And you go into any TJ Maxx or Marshalls,
0: patches,
1: entire wall is filled with all the different.
2: I didn't even know they
1: pimple patches. Yes, Ulta, Sephora.
0: I think I see them through the drive-through window a lot. Girls that work at drive-throughs, like teenagers, they'll have a bunch of pimple. Or I just saw their stickers on their face. I didn't know what they were.
1: The pimple patch. So that's why, I mean, it's like times change. And then all of a sudden the things that were not embarrassing. Now it's just like, I got a pimple. Big deal. Pimple patch.
0: Well, growing up, we've mentioned this before, but like growing up, if they make fun of you, like if you, let's say you wore a shirt like, oh, did you get that at Goodwill?
1: Right.
0: And now it's like, I got this at Goodwill.
1: 100%.
0: Which I think is super cool. Yeah. I think it's great.
3: Oh, you're thrifty.
0: My daughter's so into Goodwill.
1: And you found it. It's like unique and you found it, which is super cool.
0: Yeah. All the time.
2: Back to the farting thing. What the kids can do is a lot of people do this. If you have no other choice, but you have to fart, I would take my hands, put them down the back of my pants and split open my butt cheeks and do a... because if you, and you got to go way down, you got to touch the lips and you pull it apart.
1: Lips?
0: You got butt lips?
2: The BH lip. Yes. What do you think? If they're lips down there.
1: Can I do a real quick Google on the male anatomy here? Because
3: I don't think they look like lips.
2: What is a balloon knot? It together.
1: It's a balloon knot.
2: It's a what?
3: Balloon knot.
2: Yeah. Right by the, I guess you could say, anal area.
3: Also, real quick, you don't have to put your hands in your pants to spread them. You can do it on the outside.
2: No, you can't touch the lips on the outside. And
1: can you start saying cheeks? Do you mean cheeks?
3: Why are you touching your BH while you're farting?
2: You go all the way
3: down. I don't want to kink shame you, but...
2: Because when you split just the buns, it's still not enough to guarantee a...
0: So you're touching your BH.
2: Yes. What's the circle thing that's a little rough?
0: Sphincter.
1: Your rectum.
2: Yeah, that to me is lips. If you look at them, they look like lips in a circle.
0: No, they don't.
2: Mm-mm. To me, they do.
0: I'm not like, Oh, okay. I mean, a pucker. May you sound like a
3: pucker. Like the lips of a 150-year-old.
0: A smoker. It's still a smoker for 400 years.
2: It's still a form of lips, just like down there on a woman.
0: No.
2: On the front.
1: Not no.
0: Those very actually different. Look like lips.
1: I can't even Google butthole lips because it's being blocked on my computer.
0: Her computer's exploded.
1: True. I can't. I'm being hobbled. Take I can't do anything off. Here.
3: They're probably saying, like, we'll let you slide with some Googles, but butthole lips, we're not.
2: I'm sorry to say they don't necessarily look itself like lips, but they're lips to the butthole. And you pull them, you actually touch that part, you pull them, and you get the sst more than the actual rumble.
1: Jason, I need you to know that while I'm sitting here, without you even really noticing, I can just tilt in a certain way that separates my butt
2: I
1: cheeks.
2: I do that too, but it's not guaranteed. Every once in a while, you think it's going
1: to
2: be a
1: I feel like it is.
2: And there's a
1: I don't
2: not
1: need
2: for
1: to
2: me.
1: Stick my hands down the back of my pants or use my hands at all.
3: I just feel like if you're in a situation where you're trying to make sure that your fart does not leave even a hint of sound, how are you also then in a situation where it's okay for you to noticeably put your hands down
1: your
3: the
1: pants.
3: Back of your pants?
0: They'll make fun of you for that.
1: Yeah.
2: So if I was laying in bed with Carol,
0: school.
1: Yeah.
2: Well, anywhere, really. I mean, you can kind of put the hand down the pants in the back.
3: Sure.
2: And pull it.
3: Carol just fart, dude.
0: Yeah, just, at that point. Just
1: let her rip. You've been married for 150 years.
0: Lay a turd in the bed. I hate that I put this now. It's in my chat GPT because now it's going to...
3: Oh, your algorithm.
1: Oh, it is.
0: But it said the anus itself doesn't have lips in the same sense of the mouth or the vulva.
1: Right.
2: In the same sense, but it still appears to me...
1: Like the ring.
2: Lips. It's the sensitive part when it starts to the... That's the part that I go in a little bit when I'm wiping my butt.

0: though.
1: Okay.
0: Yeah, I mean, farting was traumatic in front of people.
1: But times are a-changing.
0: Yeah.
1: I like a fart corner. I don't know what she puts there. I'd have to see it. Like, if you do a air freshener, or you do some sort of ventilation, or a fan that goes out. I don't know, something. Mm. But I feel like even if you just put it in one corner, it's like the smoking section of
0: right.
1: a restaurant.
0: Right,
1: it's the coming. Rest, it's going to permeate.
2: Yeah, oh, you could do that, though. You could open the window. It could be sure. by the window, and you have a fan directing
3: blowing
2: all the
3: air. Out the yeah. window. I'm here for that.
0: I think for kids that like attention, they're going to do it on purpose.
1: Probably.
0: I'm going to the fart corner, and the whole class is going to stare at them while they're farting.
1: But they're
0: going to
1: get the attention if they're doing it at their desk,
0: yeah.
1: too.
0: Man, yeah, boy. That's it could be
1: very interesting.
0: It's so different now.
1: I know.
0: All right. This is a fascinating topic. What is something that is totally legal to buy anytime? It's legal.
1: Legal.
0: It's not illegal
1: yes.
0: to buy, mm-hmm. but sounds very weird to buy after a certain time of day.
1: Like people start to get suspicious.
0: Like if you buy it
1: being suspicious.
0: At different times of day, people are like, that's weird, but it's totally legal to buy. There's yep. like nothing wrong with it, but at a certain time of day, it seems odd to buy. 800-682-1075. You can think of something. We'd love to hear your ideas. Again, something totally legal to buy anytime, but sounds very weird to buy after a certain time of day. We'll get some of the top ones next. That's next with Jared and Katie in the morning.
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1: We've got partly cloudy skies today. Chance for some isolated evening thunderstorms with a high of 92. Tonight, clouds moving in, scattered thunderstorms dropping down to 71. And then tomorrow, we've got a weather impact day, mostly cloudy, afternoon thunderstorms. Some could be severe with a high of 83. Clear skies, 73 degrees right now. 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
1: What is something that is totally legal to buy? Anytime. You can buy it. It's a legal item. You are free to buy it anytime you want to. But it sounds really weird and or suspicious if you're buying it at a certain time.
0: I got one.
1: Like at night. Yes?
0: I think at night. Can I do more than one? I'll start with one.
1: Sure.
0: Because I don't want, if you have some,
1: yeah,
0: I don't want to ruin
1: it. I have a couple, yeah. But we do want to hear from you. Yeah.
0: 800-682-1075. Hold on, let me see if I know what this listener is. I don't want to steal theirs if it's the same thing. Oh, yeah. I was going to say that.
1: Oh, you were?
0: But I have another one.
1: Okay, go ahead.
0: If it's like after midnight or it's dark outside and you're buying duct tape, I think that is suspicious.
1: 100%.
0: It's like midnight. You're at Home Depot or Walmart, 24-hour Walmart. You're like, I need some duct tape.
1: Uh-huh.
0: Not good.
1: Not a good thing.
0: Let's go to Riley. Riley, go ahead.
2: I think it'd be really weird to buy a shovel after like 9 p.m.
0: Yeah, that was my first thought.
1: Yep.
3: Yeah.
0: Why are you digging at night?
1: Why do you need that right now?
0: Good one, Riley.
4: Digging a hole in the ground for the dead guy.
1: Yes.
4: Yeah. I would say, though, I think it becomes weird because it's like, who shovels at night? But you might be getting it for the next day.
1: You could be. You just have now upped your odds of somebody thinking you are a serial killer.
0: You're getting flagged for sure. Well, one time, and this led to our arrests. I guess it's arrest. I don't know if it's officially, but we egged somebody's house when we were in high school.
1: Oh.
0: And we bought 200 eggs at midnight.
1: That'll do it.
0: At 24-hour Harris Teeter.
1: Yep.
0: And so when this came up, the police, they went to the Harris Teeter closest to our school.
1: Right.
0: And said, anybody buy anything weird? We're like, yeah, they bought 200 eggs and like 40 rolls of toilet paper. We're like, dang it.
4: Well,
0: yeah.
4: I think if you're buying 200 eggs, even in the day, it's a little odd.
0: Yeah, that's true.
4: 200?
0: Yeah, it was a lot.
1: Yeah.
4: Unless you own a breakfast restaurant or something.
0: Mm-hmm. It was like a mom with her kids, you wouldn't think twice. But it was teenagers buying it.
1: Yeah.
0: It was like really stupid.
4: I know on Halloween, my dad used to own a pharmacy, and you know, there used to be eggs in the pharmacy. Like a drugstore, like kind of a, you know, like a Rite Aid or something. Mm-hmm. And in the cooler, there were eggs. For Halloween, he would take them out.
1: Because.
4: There was so many eggies for Halloween. Mm-hmm. They just took them out. I didn't sell them that night.
1: I wouldn't bat an eye during the day if I saw somebody, even, you know, because maybe they're working at a restaurant and somehow, you know, I would not even think twice. At midnight, 100%.
0: Yeah. I'd be if like, those teenagers, are teenagers, it was a group of teenagers, I would bat an eye.
1: Yeah.
0: I always just think they're up to no good. Go ahead, Jason.
4: I just think that my dad was, we're going to put the eggs away on Halloween. And I'm thinking to myself, what an opportunity to sell a lot of eggs and make money.
0: Right, yeah. That's true. Your fault what they do with them. Matt, what is something that's totally legal to buy, but at a certain time it seems weird?
3: When I was the sober driver driving drunk people to get fast food at 1 or 2 o'clock in the morning, I always felt like I had to explain myself.
1: Really?
3: Yeah.
1: Oh.
3: Yeah, because I just needed them to know that I was the responsible one.
0: Right.
1: Oh, I can see. Yes, pressure.
3: When you're the drunk one at 2 a.m., you don't care.
1: You don't care.
3: But like as the sober one with 3 drunk people in the car doing that at 1 or 2 o'clock in the morning, I feel like I had to justify what I was doing.
1: Yeah.
0: It would be even weirder to kind of go along with this if it was like 6 a.m. and you had a bunch of drunk people in your car.
3: Yeah.
0: Or it's at lunchtime.
1: Lunchtime would be very odd. Although I found myself in that situation too. You come off a boozy brunch where you didn't eat enough and you're like, let's hit McDonald's.
4: What would be even weirder if Matt was, the guys were at the house and sent Matt out to get the food and he's ordering 10 pounds of burgers
0: right.
4: and 10 pounds of chicken sandwiches at midnight thinking, are you really going to eat all that?
0: Right, exactly.
1: I might. I think something really totally normal, totally legal to buy anytime, but it looks weird or suspicious after a certain time, rubber gloves.
0: Oh, that's what,
1: really? Somebody said rubber gloves?
0: Let's go to Ashley. Ashley, okay. Were you going to say that?
5: Yes, rubber gloves. Anytime you see like one rubber glove in the parking lot, it automatically is weird. But if you buy it at night, like you're doing something you should not be doing.
0: Yeah, why do you need them now?
4: It could preparing for the next day.
1: You could be, but you know, it's.
0: I also think after dark, if you buy bleach.
1: Yes, or rope.
0: Rope.
1: If you're buying a rope
0: or a chainsaw at 1 a.m., you're either Jason Goodman, who likes to do his yard work at night, or you're a serial killer.
1: Yeah, but it's totally, if you could, it's illegal. You can.
4: It is.
0: Oh, yeah.
1: I know. It's a couple other options. People say it becomes very suspicious if you buy baby oil.
0: Oh, especially this
1: after a certain time.
0: After the Diddy thing, too.
1: Tarps. I didn't even think about that one.
4: Yeah.
1: Tarps.
0: Yeah.
1: Uh-huh.
0: Yeah.
1: And then also the number 3 answer was rolls of duct tape.
0: It does remind me.
1: Yeah.
0: And I'm not sure this with you guys. Our good friend Biggie, years ago, we had I don't know if he had been hired on at this, on our sister station yet.
1: Uh-huh.
0: He would help me do bits here when it was Murphy in the Morning. And we would go to the local college here, drive around the campus. He had a big Dodge truck, mm-hmm. silver truck. And he, for whatever reason, he had a big tarp. He had a tarp in it for some reason.
1: You never know.
0: Yeah, I don't know.
1: You never know.
0: And so we like rolled the tarp up, but had it like leaning so you could, like, it's kind of laying diagonally in the back of the truck.
1: Uh-huh, so
0: like
1: kind of rolled up.
0: You could see it. And it, we'd go at night because that's, I was new here. So I'd worked full time. I think I was still, maybe I was still an intern. I worked full time. And so I could only do stuff at night. And I was in college. We'd drive down the campus of UNCG and stop people and be like, hey, do you know a good place to bury something? And their reaction, and we didn't laugh. And Biggie can really do a good job being deadpan.
1: Yeah. Thinks,
0: hey, boss. He's like, hey, boss.
1: Hey, boss.
0: They're like, they're always startled because they're like walking campus at night.
1: Yeah. I can picture
0: you know,
1: it.
0: You know a good place to bury something? And they're like, no. And then he would peel out every time. Let's go.
4: What about, we should do this, which would
1: fun
4: be fun.
1: It is fun.
4: To go into a store and see if the cashier picks up on it. And all the items you listed, that's all you're buying.
0: Yes.
1: Yes.
4: And see the face of the person. Like if they're like, because some might, they're so used to like ringing things through, they probably won't even notice. But some might be like duct tape,
1: mm-hmm.
4: a saw. You know, a tarp.
1: Yeah.
4: All those things at once. But they can't stop you.
1: They cannot. Mm-mm. That's why you got away with buying 200 eggs. They cannot tell you no.
0: No, they can't.
4: I'm wondering if that cashier may alert the police or just like, oh, well, somebody's going to die tonight.
0: Well, yeah, right.
1: A couple of the, you know, I watch a lot of documentaries, crime documentaries and Datelines and stuff. And I think maybe a handful of times I've heard or I've seen on the documentary, they'll go and interview or they'll take surveillance from them buying a saw or buying a whatever. And one time I remember they asked the cashier, they're like, did you find it odd? And they're like, no, we see all sorts of stuff come through here. And I thought that was kind of crappy that they singled that one cashier out.
0: Right.
1: Because I thought, I bet you do see things all the time. You can't assume everybody's a murderer.
0: Yeah, you're just scanning. And, you know, people have, and people could be getting off work late at night. And they're like, I got to do this
4: tomorrow. What's the cashier supposed to do?
1: Nothing.
4: Is a cashier supposed to alert the police every time somebody buys these items late at night?
1: I don't think so.
4: Even if it was acid? I mean, seriously.
0: Right.
1: Can you just buy acid?
4: Yeah, like, you want acid, not bleach.
3: I think you probably have to show your ID if you're buying acid.
1: Where you can buy acid? From Home Depot or something?
4: Yeah, you can buy acid to basically put on the garage floor and it eats all the stuff away if you're doing a project.
1: Okay.
4: And most acid places aren't open at 1 in the morning, but you can get some form of acid. What?
0: No, I said you've checked.
1: I don't know, Bundy. You tell us.
3: Reputable ones aren't open at 1 o'clock in the morning.
0: Yeah. All right, let's do this. And make it be the game. We just record it. Will they comment on it?
1: Will they?
0: We'll get a ski mask.
1: Okay.
0: Rope.
1: Mm-hmm. Mm-hmm. Gloves.
0: Gloves. A saw. Hand saw.
1: Baby oil.
3: Tarp. Bleach.
1: Shovel.
0: And condoms.
3: Oh, yeah.
1: Yes. I'm surprised condoms did not make it on the list.
0: I think you buy condoms early, like in the morning.
1: Yes.
0: It's like, whoa.
1: But
0: you
1: if
0: got
1: you're
0: a busy
1: buying
0: day.
1: Them late at night, you know they're going to go home and use them
0: right now. Yeah, you're
1: going to. Got it right now.
0: That very moment. Mm-hmm. Especially if it's like a gas station.
4: Condoms at night would be totally, I think, non-suspicious. Like you said, Jared, first thing in the morning, mm-hmm. 7 o'clock, they might think, I guess he likes morning sex.
1: Guess so. Right. Early riser.
0: Especially going to the gas station and just buying one. I need one
1: single
0: now.
1: Please. Do they even sell just one?
4: Sometimes in the bathroom.
0: In the bathroom.
4: You can put some money in the machine and one will drop out.
1: Got
0: it. Usually they glow in the dark.
4: Do you know?
1: They're ribbed for her pleasure.
4: Recently, they had it in the bathroom when I was in, where was I at? It was over when we went to the beach. They had it in the bathroom of clubs. Or bars that we went to, and it was a roofie cover. Have you ever seen that?
1: Oh
0: wow.
1: Does it look like a coaster but inverted?
4: You just pull that out when it fit the top of the glass.
1: Mm-hmm, mm-hmm. It's so sad that we have to have that.
4: I got one to protect myself against
1: Carol.
0: Yeah. She wants it so much.
1: Yeah. Yeah.
0: I've done that on dates now. Anytime they go to the bathroom and they come back, I was like, they start, if they have, what are they, soda? Doesn't matter what they're drinking. I'm like, you can't taste it. They're like, what? I was like, the roofies. It's always a joke. I do
4: oh
0: every time.
4: Oh, my gosh.
0: And they laugh every time.
1: Don't
0: it's 100% success rate with
4: like,
0: laughter.
1: I can tell you right now, they're like, never going out with him again. Ever.
0: Maybe that's my problem.
1: Yeah.
0: I told you, I do warn them before any day. I have very dark humor.
1: Mm-hmm.
0: And if I'm not doing the jokes, then I'm not into the... No, I don't say that part. But it has 100% kill rate. I mean, as far as like jokes.
1: I think because they're so uncomfortable.
4: Yeah.
1: And what are you supposed to do?
0: They're like, oh, they pretend they're getting a phone call. Like, what? What? Oh, the babysitter says I gotta go.
1: Gotta go now.
4: But even so, a roofie cover, it doesn't seem like it protects that much, because somebody want a roofie, you can just lift it up real quick and put it in there.
1: I think it's supposed to like fit in there.
4: It fits on the outside, the ones that we have. I still have it.
0: Well, don't they have those detectors now? Like you can put like a little
4: tab thing
0: in your drink.
1: Oh, I don't
4: like
1: know.
4: A chlorine tab.
0: But that is sad. You even have to worry about that.
1: It is very sad.
4: I think it's an ultimate form of not trusting you if you're on a date and she comes back and puts the little thing in to see if it's
1: rude. Yes.
0: So hold on a second. Yep,
1: just 1 minute.
0: Or she takes it with her, mm-hmm. or puts a napkin over the top of
1: like
0: it.
1: Like Tara Reid did, remember?
4: Yeah. She was a roofie.
1: She said, I know. But remember, she put the, wasn't it Tara Reid?
4: Yeah.
1: Yeah.
0: Yeah.
1: Because then she was in the wheelchair in the, in the hotel bar. But she said,
0: she put
1: something over her drink. But
0: yeah. All right. Well, very interesting. But we can do that. And then the game could be, do they say something? We go to like 3 or 4 different places, and then we can get the audio of them either commenting or not.
1: Because here's the thing. We have to stop them before the payment actually goes through, because we're never going to get reimbursed for that.
0: Yeah, like this is a bit. It'd be a very expensive bit. Things that are legal to buy but are weird at different times.
1: Well, Jared, I know you're probably very happy to hear this news. Meghan Markle is leaving the country.
0: Finally!
1: This came as a shock to everyone.
0: Yeah.
1: Meghan Markle and Prince Harry are leaving the U.S. They have already enrolled their children in school somewhere else. Tell you where they're going coming up.
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1: Partly cloudy today. Chance for some isolated evening thunderstorms with a high of 92. Tomorrow we've got a weather impact day. Mostly cloudy. Afternoon thunderstorms. Some could be very severe with a high of 83. Starting morning off with sunny skies. 75 degrees now. 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
0: Finally, Meghan Markle and Prince Harry are leaving the country. Coming as a shock to many. Find out where they're going next.

0: Jared and Katie in the morning, 107.5 KZL.
1: In a move that came as a shock to everyone, Meghan Markle and Prince Harry are leaving the UK.
0: Yes, finally.
1: Guess he's not actually Prince Harry anymore.
0: But that's easier to let people know.
2: Leaving the UK?
1: They're leaving the US and going to the UK. Yes. They're leaving the US and moving back to London. I know you're very excited about it, Jared.
0: Take Jada Pinkett Smith with you.
1: Oh, goodness gracious. Came as a big surprise. And as a matter of fact, Prince Harry and Meghan Markle already have enrolled their children in school, a school outside of London. Okay. So they're already enrolled. They're already moving. And I guess that they told King Charles, they told him he's battling cancer, you know. And so he is said to be looking forward to spending time with Harry and his family. We'll see.
2: Do they have a special celebrity school? Do you think a lot of celebrities' kids go to? Or is it just like a private school? But if it's, say it's Ben Affleck's kid.
1: Yeah.
2: Are they going to a regular school, or there's a school called Celebrity School?
1: I don't think it's called Celebrity School.
0: It's a rich kid school.
1: But they have certain schools they all attend. Like, I think most of them all went to Eton, which is in England.
0: Okay.
1: I mean, so I don't know where their kids are going. I don't know if they're going to follow suit. Kids. But
0: yeah, I mean,
1: where did the Bush girls go?
0: I think Yale.
1: But like when they were just in elementary
0: school. Oh, Western Guilford.
1: Where did they go? Yeah.
0: Archdale Middle. I don't know.
1: Clinton,
0: I'm sure it's some sort of private school.
3: I'm sure it's
0: private
3: school.
1: Where did Barron Trump go?
0: A private school?
1: Yeah.
2: But still, I mean, even in a private school, you're going to have kids that are not celebrities.
1: Yes, well.
0: It's all rich.
1: So I read Prince Harry's book, and he does talk a lot about, you know, going to school. Now, they are the private ones. You do pay a ton of money to go there, and there is the legacy of going, but they are going with other normal wealthy kids.
2: Okay, so when you're wealthy, it's probably celebrities, not as
1: He would talk about how it was just like those were his friends growing up, and nobody thought twice about it because you're so used to seeing him on campus. You're also, by the way, there to get your own education. So, like, you can't be fawning all over them all day long.
2: I wonder if the president's kids, like the Bush daughters, there Secret Service?
1: They had Secret Service,
2: The whole time?
1: Yeah. Even Prince Harry talked about having Secret Service who, like, trying to get away with anything in school. It was very difficult because you did have people who were constantly watching your every move.
2: I would run through the hallways to see if they can catch me.
1: Well, and then the Bush twins, I know that Jenna talks a lot about how, you know, they were very good friends with their Secret Service, and sometimes they would, if they were not in imminent danger, they would kind of turn a blind eye to let you have a normal childhood.
0: Right.
1: Like, you want to drink with your friends, like, okay, as long as you're not.
0: Right.
1: You know.
0: I have a friend I went to high school with that went to one of the Ivy League schools. I can't remember which one. And he said he was at a sorority / frat party with one of the Bush twins. They said it was kind of wild.
2: Did he see the Secret Service?
0: Yeah, he said they were like outside the door and they had to be checked before he went in.
1: Mm-hmm.
0: You know, they're not wow. Smart. Yeah. It says Sierra Canyon School in California. That's becomes like a basketball school. But the Kardashians went there. They said entertainers, high profile athletes, and media mogul families go to that school.
1: Mm-hmm.
0: Yeah, there's like five or six major ones in California that a lot of the uber wealthy and celebrities go to.
2: I mean, if you consider it too, if you're famous, like a Justin Bieber when he was young, he would have, and the girls his age were maniacs over him.
1: Well, yeah.
2: So he's just going to show up at the classroom and, hey, how you doing?
3: I mean, sometimes they probably also just get homeschooled
1: right? At that point.
2: Yeah, probably.
1: Yeah. And who was it that were there? Because they're on tour and then they have like a tutor come on the bus and you know, go with them because they got to strike while the iron's hot.
3: Right.
1: And so, they don't return to normal school. And if they do, you hear stories about maybe people not being the nicest, but that's just all stems from jealousy.
3: Their schedule's also kind of odd, right? You can't necessarily always be available to go to school at 8:30 in the morning and be done at 2. Like, sometimes you might have to work during that time. And so then when you have that tutor, maybe you're learning at 8 or 9 o'clock at night.
1: Mm-hmm.
0: I'm wondering if some went to a public school. For some reason, I want to say that like Charlie Sheen went to a public school and then he was there, but it was in a certain part of California, so you're also there with other celebrities.
3: Mm-hmm.
2: Yeah.
0: So it's public, but it's elite because of where you live. Does that make sense?
1: Yes, for sure. And I think that is kind of the kind of school that probably Harry and Meghan are going to put their children in.
0: Yeah.
1: You know, the ones that are that have higher security. Anyway, I don't know.
2: But they're kids of a celebrity couple. But when you're a celebrity itself, like Matt, you said, you know, the homeschool. But when you start going to college and you're like a famous celebrity, do you have security walking around college with you? That would be very embarrassing. And almost, I could see the jealousy. Like, oh, they have Justin Bieber has to have security walking around, you know, a school, UNC or something.
1: Well, I also see the other side of it where, like, I'm hearing the Jenna Bush talk about how you don't get to do anything
0: right
1: that everybody else gets to do. You're under surveillance all the time.
0: All the time
1: it's because
0: yeah.
1: of what your parents have chosen, and that's fine, but it's you don't get away with any of the things.
0: Yeah.
2: Because you could kidnap them and hold them for ransom.
1: Yep. Which is what they're very, very concerned about with Prince Harry when he joined the military, because they were like, they did not want him to. He wanted to. He wanted to serve his country.
2: What's and wrong
1: they
2: did with that?
1: Not, because they felt like he was...
0: the people with him, like he's the number one target.
1: Yes. That other countries are going to be seeking him out and take him out. And so he's putting everybody else in danger. So they had to go through certain things to make sure, because he wanted to serve his country.
0: Which is admirable.
1: Yeah.
0: I mean, don't they have prescription? I don't know where you have to serve.
2: Oh, like in South Korea.
1: Obligation. Because BTS did.
2: Had to serve.
0: Is UK not that way? Or London or England not that way where you have to? I don't think so.
1: I don't.
0: But that's really cool that he really wanted to serve.
2: But that's a distraction, too. If BTS was serving in the military and they're huge over there, you're going to be like, hey, so what song? I mean, it would be odd to me.
0: Elvis served.
1: Yeah. And eventually you get over it.
2: Yeah.
1: Eventually you're all fearing for your lives.
2: Desensitized.
0: Wasn't Elvis in the military? Like, he was drafted or something? I don't know. May have made that up, or maybe it was a movie he was in. I don't know. I'm pretty sure he hit
1: Blue Thunder. What was he in?
0: Blue Hawaii? Blue, yeah. Or I don't know what it's called.
1: I was going to say Blue Lagoon, but I knew that wasn't right.
0: We should probably move on.
1: We should.
3: He was drafted.
1: He was?
0: Yeah.
3: He received his draft notice in December of 1957 and officially inducted as a private in March of 1958, serving a 2-year active duty stint in West Germany.
1: Okay. Do you think in the U.S., in today's world, if we had a draft, that would stand for any of the celebrities here?
3: No. I think it makes you a target.
1: Yep.
0: I don't think it stands for anybody else either.
2: If you have a draft, you have to go.
1: But it just did for BTS. It just did. They did not care at all.
0: Well, I know those countries, but I think they have to serve.
1: I'm saying if we had it, let's just say obligation
0: like we grew up that
1: here.
0: Way, that you know, okay, at some point, heck no.
3: I think that's dangerous.
1: I agree.
3: I think if you had, I know he's not from the U.S., but let's just say Justin Bieber. Like, if you're the enemy, you're like, we're going to figure out where Bieber is, and we're going to go after that.
0: Mm-hmm. Right.
3: Timberlake makes more of a target.
1: Especially, that's just celebrity culture, especially with the royal family, with all of the ties and all of the things that come with that he was the number one target.
2: Yeah. Well, maybe BTS, when they serve, they put him in a position of, like, you know, a desk worker in a place that has security. A different type of position.
0: Not on the front lines.
2: Yeah.
1: I don't know.
0: But then back in the day, didn't like the kings and stuff used to go into battle?
1: Yes.
0: And now it ain't happening.
1: It's like the world didn't, you know.
0: The world was way different.
1: Yeah, they weren't like on TV.
3: Yeah, you also had people marching in just hitting drums.
1: Yeah.
3: Like, they didn't have weapons.
2: Here we are.
0: And lining up.
1: Yeah.
3: You guys shoot, I'll hold the flag.
0: Mm-hmm. I'm like, dude, you're like the front. You're like, what, do you just wince?
1: They kept going back. Yeah. They kept going back to war.
0: Yeah.
1: Uh-huh.
0: It's crazy to me.
1: Yeah.
0: The drums and the flutes. It's like, here we are. You ready?
1: What has always fascinated me, the idea of, like, you're in war, you're actively fighting, and then at the end of the day, you're like, okay, time out.
0: Right. Yeah, they have like, yeah.
1: That's nuts to me.
0: It's, yeah, exactly.
1: Mm-hmm. Or you're just like, okay, well, you white flag it, but then, like, what if they don't?
0: What if we're just
1: kidding? Yeah. I don't know. Yeah, it's very odd.
0: It'd be a trick.
1: Very odd. All right, Dane Cook. We were actually just talking about Dane Cook not that long ago, and here we are finding out that Dane Cook has a brand new documentary coming out all about how his own brother has stolen millions of dollars from him in spaghetti sauce. He hid money in spaghetti sauce, and his brother is still missing.
2: Like the bottles? The jars?
1: Mm-hmm.
4: Dane, it's your brother. The FBI is involved with something? Dane, what happened? What have you done?
5: A person that spent so much time pretending to be something he wasn't. From the moment he left that bank, my brother disappeared.
6: There were bricks of hundreds in all the spaghetti sauce.
7: And the pasta sauce, of course. Where else would you put the money?
5: Where is he? What has he done? How does this end?
0: Interesting.
1: Isn't that nuts?
2: Mm. This is a brick of money. That must be a tub, like a restaurant tub of spaghetti sauce.
1: Mm-hmm. Just in the spaghetti sauce.
2: I guess you have to wash it every time you want to go to the store.
1: I think you probably maybe wrap it in plastic or something.
2: Oh, good point.
0: Yeah.
1: How we used to hide our drugs.
3: They do, not to spoil it, they do this in season one of The Bear.
1: That's right.
3: Yeah.
0: Mm-hmm. Oh, that is right.
1: Remember he was like, yeah. Oh, he has a revelation. Yeah. He's like, oh, and he goes and boom.
3: Fine,
1: rich.
3: We'll make spaghetti for dinner.
1: There was. Wait a minute. Spaghetti. Yeah, it's true. But isn't that odd?
2: Yeah.
1: And they don't know where he is. They have no idea where Dane Cook's brother, wow, Daryl is.
0: So he stole at least $12 million.
1: Mm-hmm.
2: Oh, $12
0: million.
1: And had been doing it check by check by check. And then at one point during the documentary, they open up a safe and they had this like police crime footage and they open up the safe and it's just bricks of money.
2: Wow.
1: Like, whoa.
2: How did he get away with that? And the brother didn't know that $12 million was missing?
1: Because it was little by little.
2: But $12 million?
1: His brother was in charge of all of his finances. Dane Cook's brother was in charge of the finances. And little by little, like something, one time it was like a $5,000 check. Yeah, the next time it was a $50,000 or $100,000.
2: Out to him? You know what I mean? It's just, how do you not see that?
1: I mean, Dane wasn't checking.
3: I think you just trust your brother's, mm-hmm, not going to screw you over.
1: Yeah.
3: Right. You don't know. I think when you reach that level, you don't necessarily know every expense that you have.
2: Mm-hmm. Well, I look at my accounts every day.
1: You're not Dane Cook.
3: You also didn't make $12 million in a year.
2: And I would look at it more.
1: Well, maybe.
3: Maybe two.
1: Maybe.
0: Well, this has happened to many celebrities and stuff where their accountants or whatever are skimming off the top.
1: Mm-hmm.
0: And they just, you know, they got so much stuff going on that they're like, I don't know.
1: You guys, even for small businesses, I remember there was a daycare in the area that the bookkeeper was skimming some of the tuition every single month.
3: Yeah.
1: And you just, I mean, that's a small company, and you just trust, yes, that the person you're hiring to do your job, do their job, is legit, yeah, and doing it, but right, they were skimming tuition, like a tuition check here and there, and you would have,
2: mean,
1: no idea.
2: I mean, if you're an accountant or a bookkeeper doing it and you had to make the check, oh, I know how to do it. Oh, yeah. Okay. I know how to do it.
1: Well, maybe you can help Dane Cook.
2: Oh, I know how to do it.
3: I mean, this happened to Billy Joel.
0: Oh, that's true.
3: Dude lost $30 million to his former brother-in-law.
1: Uh-huh.
0: Yeah. And if you're a financial advisor, let's say you have control of their finances. I know I have people I know that work in finance, and they sometimes have calls with high profile clients, but half the time it's somebody that's working for them that gets them on the phone, and then they have to be on the phone for certain decisions,
1: mm-hmm,
0: but otherwise they have access to use their credit cards and to use things for spending and different things. And so,
2: well, I definitely now just realize how to steal a bunch of money from somebody's account and your name's not on it.
3: Good thing you don't own a business.
1: Good thing. Good thing.
2: I definitely know.
1: If
2: I will tell you.
1: A bunch of spaghetti sauce shows up at Jason's.
2: I will tell you off.
3: Special
2: business
3: on the menu at Game On for the next 3 weeks.
1: Spaghetti
3: and pizza.
0: Like, wow.
3: Wonder why.
0: Like, I thought y'all did like hamburgers and hot dogs. Now you're doing all pizza. Weird.
1: Really quickly, Post Malone engaged. He is engaged to his girlfriend. They've been dating. Oh, gosh, I don't even know how long.
0: Can't be that long. Didn't he just break up with his last one, mm-hmm, and then that he had a baby with?
1: Post Malone engaged to his girlfriend, Christy Lee. They shared photos of her bride-to-be. She had a sash on and was showing off a massive diamond ring.
0: Okay.
1: I don't know. They were first spotted together last year after they split for a few months, and then apparently
0: rekindled back together. Oh, okay. Yeah, that's good.
1: She's like, this is the one, you know, I've seen him.
2: He dumped her and started being with other women. Which
1: now
2: is cool
1: back,
2: because he probably wanted to soil his royal oats.
1: What?
0: Yeah.
2: Whatever.
0: I think he's been famous for a long time. He's probably done that. But he heard about Jason and Carol getting back together.
1: So
0: if they can do it, we can do it.
2: Mm-hmm.
1: Yeah. Yep. Post Malone was previously engaged to a woman with whom he shares a 4-year-old daughter.
0: Oh,
1: they split in 2024.
2: She's Asian, I think.
1: Yes. I believe they both are Asian. Or his
0: Post Malone's not Asian.
1: Post Malone is not.
2: I know that.
1: His first partner, his baby mama.
0: It just sounded funny. They're both Asian, but I know they're not.
1: Post Malone's baby mama, and then they have the 4-year-old daughter, and then Christy Lee is his current fiance.
2: Related to Bruce Lee?
1: I don't know, Jason.
0: More than likely.
1: I'm not sure.
0: If I put money on it, I would definitely think that's 100% the case.
1: I'm not putting my money anywhere on that.
0: Yeah. Well, have you heard about this Penn State frat drug ring?
2: Yeah, I thought for a second it was Landis fraternity.
1: Then you're like, wait, he doesn't go to Penn State.
2: Well, I just heard fraternity involved with a massive drug ring. And I'm like, huh. Because Landon was telling me some stories.
1: Yeah.
2: And I'm like, I wonder if we're going to be investigated. Oh. And it turned out to be Penn State.
1: Well, here's a surprise for you. The only person who is not a non-student who's been charged in this whole fraternity drug ring is a father who happens to be a prominent lawyer who is now being charged with obstructing the case and hiding the drugs.
0: Oh my gosh. Ooh, losing your career.
1: Oh yeah.
2: I would only do that. I would only do that for a little while to get away with it. Then I would get out of it. Once I had enough money.
1: Okay.
3: Once that's enough.
0: Good. Yeah.
1: You have no morals at all. Is that what?
0: He's like, morally obese.
3: Morally obese, Jason Goodman.
0: We learned that earlier. That's a new term that we just made up.
3: That is actually, I think, the term. Like, that's the definition.
1: Morally obese.
3: He's morally obese.
2: I'm not obese.
1: Is it morally obtuse?
0: It could be either one.
2: I don't like obese. I'm not obese.
1: Obtuse.
0: Morally you are.
3: You're morally chunky.
0: Morally you're fat.
2: I'm not chunky.
0: Morally you're fat.
2: Morally yes. I think you're chunky. No, thank you.
0: You're unhealthy morally.
3: You can fix it.
0: You wheeze going upstairs morally.
3: It's easier to slim your morals than your stomach.
2: Okay, well,
0: the Bible's like Ozempic for you.
2: I've been trying to have better morals.
3: Yeah.
2: And values.
0: Okay.
2: Yeah.
1: Just said that you would only pilfer drugs and money for a little while until you. Yeah.
2: That's better
1: rich.
2: Than the whole time.
1: Okay.
0: Yeah, that's true. That's an improvement.
1: You are
0: before
1: improvement.
0: You would just take it all.
1: Yeah.
0: All right. We'll find out. We'll get into this Penn State drug ring, and with this fraternity and a father who's also a lawyer, heavily involved. Apparently, that's coming up.
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1: A father has been charged in connection with the Penn State fraternity drug ring, and surprise, the dad is a prominent lawyer who was trying to obstruct the case and hide the drugs. Mm.
0: We have our official attorney, Ooh. Lisa Lanier, on the phone to help break this down. Good morning, Lisa.
1: Hi, Lisa.
2: Hey, good morning. Yeah, this dad, you know, he wasn't involved in the drug operation as it was ongoing. And it was a big operation. 13 students have been charged. His son was accused as one of the two ringleaders. They would travel to Philadelphia and New York City, and they would purchase large amounts of cocaine, bring it back. And they were fraternity guys. And so they would go to their fraternity house at Delta Upsilon and Sigma Chi, and they would have their fellow fraternity guys, including forcing pledges to do this, allegedly.
0: Oh.
2: And they would process the drugs, weigh them, cut them, package them, then sell them to students. And it was a massive operation. They're charged with really serious felonies. But what the father, Paul Robinson, did, he's the managing partner of a very well-known Pittsburgh firm. And what he did was he hid a safe for them that contained cash and drugs. And he also did other things that they say hindered the investigation. So he's charged with felonies, evidence tampering, and hindering investigation. And it's serious. And he's likely to lose, of course, his law license and go to prison. The charges each carry various penalties, 2 years, 7 years. So altogether, he's facing about 10 years in prison.
3: That's a little long, isn't it?
0: Man.
1: A little long.
0: Seems a little light.
3: Well, I think that cocaine now, it used to be hardcore drug, and now it just seems like it's, compared to all the other drugs, not that big of a deal.
2: Mm. Well, the boys that were doing the drug distribution are facing much, much more serious penalties. But the dad, you know, these are just, you know, cumulatively, that's what they could add up to. It's not necessarily likely that he'll do 10 years. That's what he faces, a maximum. But he probably won't do quite that much. But he will, the Pennsylvania State Bar will take his license.
3: What about the students? How long are they facing?
2: Oh, they're facing much more serious charges, like 20 years and plus.
3: Really?
2: I mean,
3: As a college kid?
2: Felony, the scale of what they were doing was massive, and these were serious felonies. And cocaine is still classified as a very serious, I mean, it has not been declassified the way marijuana has been.
1: And they're
2: selling it to students, and they're forcing these pledges to do it as part of their hazing process.
3: Well, they don't have to do it, only if they want to be in the fraternity.
1: Coercing. And they're not just like, doing drugs at a party. This is like, you heard Lisa said they were cutting the drugs, they're weighing the drugs, they're packaging the manual, like all the different,
0: going
1: and then selling.
0: State lines,
1: yes, like, I mean, this
0: stuff,
1: is a massive operation.
3: I just think, you know, selling some cocaine to another student, I don't think you should be in.
1: Are you just saying that just to be contrary?
3: No, I swear.
1: Really?
0: Are you saying it's because you have heroin. A son?

0: a business plan.
1: Yeah, they had a very good business plan. I mean, until they got caught.
0: Yeah,
1: they should. This brings up this question that we talk about all the time because we're all parents. How far would you go to protect your kid?
0: Right.
1: Talked about it in the context of kids who are murderers or kids who are, you know, would you hide them? And here, you know, dad is seeing that his son is in trouble and he's trying to throw the cops off with, you know, hindering their investigation. And he's hiding their drugs and their cash that are in a safe. I mean, how far would you guys go to do that?
2: Jason would be a part of the ring. But,
0: clearly.
3: I wouldn't be a part of the ring. I'm just saying they're kids and they're selling cocaine to other kids. And from what I understand, from what Landon has told me going to school, it's rampant. It's not like it used to be where it's like, oh my gosh, it's the worst drug ever. It's like, you know, when you start getting into the new drugs like meth and fentanyl and heroin, maybe that's not new. The cocaine is almost like it used to be when we were going to school, like weed.
2: But it doesn't mean it is like weed. It's kind of like your fentanyl and smoking thing. You're like, or not fentanyl, I'm sorry, vaping and smoking.
3: There's a big difference.
2: But cocaine is, as Rick James said, a hell of a drug. Yeah, this is not some like minor thing. People can, you know, have overdoses and problems and it can ruin your life. Mm-hmm.
0: And then you're making them do it to be able to be a part of your fraternity.
2: Right.
0: And it's like, well, you had the choice.
2: And the trafficking. Now, to answer your question, Lisa, I do think we always say I wouldn't do anything, you know, to throw people off or for my kids if they did it. Like, you, I don't know, if you're like, man, they're facing all this time in prison, you might end up doing something dumb.
0: You could.
1: Would you hide the safe? Would you hide the safe?
2: I probably. I mean,
0: you would.
2: I don't,
1: yeah. Well, now that I know,
2: if I'm like
1: going, it'd be hard to say no to your kid about.
2: I'd have to go to ChatGPT and see what I'm facing. And if they're like, you're facing 10 years, I'm like, oh, I can't go to prison. But I'd almost want to do anything I could to like make it so that my son wasn't guilty,
0: to protect them.
2: Because you're like, they're going to prison for the next 20 or 30 years.
3: My point is, they learn their lesson after going to prison for a few years.
2: Okay.
3: These are kids. They don't need to be going to prison for 20 years. I seriously think that a college kid, if Landon was in part of the drug ring and he was sentenced to even a year, I don't think he would ever do it again. Putting these kids away for 10 to 15 to 20 years, I don't think that does anything bad. If anything, it makes things worse because they're not even living in society.
1: Well, they'll probably plea bargain it down. I mean, when we talk about, you know, facing up to its maximum, and usually to get the maximum, you have to have like some kind of priors or something. But here, it was pretty egregious. I mean, I think, you know, the fact that they were, particularly what's a bad look for these kids is that they were making these pledges do it in order to be considered to be in the fraternity. And that's pretty bad. And the fact that they were selling it on such a large scale, also a bad look. But I still think because they are first-time offenders and they're young and they have access, even though their dad's going down big time as a lawyer, they have access to good legal representation.
3: But how long do you think a student...
0: Just not him.
3: How long do you think a student would go?
1: Right, but they have access to others, but not him. Right.
3: How long do you think a student at that college for being a part of that will go to prison for?
1: You know, it's hard to say because there is such public outcry about it right now, but I mean, I would think it would be like 5 years or something if they can. I mean, they may not even be able. So the sentencing guidelines sometimes, and I don't know if that's too much in the weeds, but sometimes the sentencing guidelines won't let the judge go below a certain. So it might be like 10. You know, the sentencing guidelines are very strict in a lot of these serious felony cases, so that people can't kind of manipulate the system and buy their way out of stuff. So there may be a minimum that they have to meet that's pretty onerous.
0: And Jason, I don't think, you know, yes, I think 5 years, okay, I get it. These kids are not as stupid as you're making them out to
3: be. I'm not saying
0: they're
3: stupid.
0: They're not as innocent and childlike as you think they are.
3: I didn't say that, but I'm
0: running a massive operation.
3: They're still younger kids doing something stupid.
0: I agree that it is a younger kid doing something stupid, but on the scale, the degree to which they have they've done it is outstanding.
1: And think about the people they were affiliating themselves with in New York and Philadelphia. These are serious, like, drug kingpins.
2: Right.
1: And these kids were a part of that operation.
0: Yeah,
2: Lisa,
0: yeah.
2: What about this? What if they snitched on who they got the drugs from?
0: That probably will happen.
1: You know, that's probably that's a good out for them.
2: What I would do.
0: It
2: and then risk
0: would.
2: Like dying, you know,
0: for the rest
2: revenge.
0: Of your life.
2: Yeah, and then moving across the country, you know, for that. But yeah, that's crazy to me that, you know, they should take a business class. They could get an A in a business class.
0: When they get out of prison.
2: They could, you know.
1: They can take those classes in prison,
0: Look at that.
3: I think that our justice system, I know you're going to be, I'm surprised you're not with me on this, Katie.
0: Why?
3: I think our justice system can be too, except on certain things.

0: It's just too much.
1: I think, yes, 100% when it's too much when you're, you know, in college and maybe you bought weed or sold weed, okay? But this is, again, I don't know how, the sheer size of this operation to me is like not just small pennies.
0: How would you feel, though, if you had a kid, because I've known this in college, too. How would you feel if a kid was, like, my roommate was selling acid, and he was selling it, a lot of it. I don't think he was getting from major drug pins, but he was selling acid to a lot of people. Do you think he should go away for 5 years?
2: Probably.
1: No, I think it should be less because, again, he's not doing the whole this whole organization and cutting and weighing and selling all the drugs. No.
2: I mean, I have to know how much he was selling. If anybody got hurt from it or died from it.
1: Yeah, I mean, there's a lot of factors there for sure.
3: And he sounds like he was a low man on the totem pole. Like, these were the big guys. These were the guys that were, you know, top down running the operation.
2: Yeah, they're saying the two top ones, including this Robinson, whose dad's an attorney. They do say in Pennsylvania there is a minimum of 5 years.
0: Oh, my God.
3: Yeah, I figured it was 5 or 10 years. So there's no way, you know, they'll do 5 years.
2: Yeah, if you transport one time, 1,000 grams more of cocaine, and they did that multiple times.
0: Mm-hmm. All right, so you're saying, Lisa, that if they get sentenced to 5 years, they're probably going to be out a lot sooner?
3: No. I think they'll do 5 years, and in fact, they're facing multiple counts of this stuff. I mean, these kids they're in serious trouble.
2: They're facing what I'm reading, up to $40 million. I mean, $40 million, 40 years and $5 million in fines.
1: Wow.
3: Because each one of those counts carries a minimum of 5 years.
2: There you go.
0: And you can't get off for good behavior or something?
2: You could, right? But a minimum of five, right?
3: It depends on the sentencing. I mean, so if the judge will oftentimes, they'll be in the sentence, there will be when they're eligible for parole.
2: Now, Lisa, let me ask you this. Let's say it says a minimum of 5 years. So is that just saying, okay, the sentence has to be a minimum of 5 years, but if they are on good behavior, they could get out before the 5 years?
1: She's saying no.
3: No, it usually the judge will say
2: you have to serve the whole five.
1: Five at the minimum.
3: Wow. Well, it depends. Yeah. It depends. Sometimes the judge will say, okay, I'm sentencing you to 5 years on this count, 5 years on this count. You will be eligible to be considered for parole, and they'll say a year. And it doesn't necessarily mean that they'll serve the whole 5 years.
2: That's what I'm asking.
0: Okay.
2: I didn't understand that, like, if, like, because in normals, like, if I've, like, the Tiger King, he gets 10 years, 20 years in prison, and the sentence is 20 years, but on good behavior, he might get out in 16 or I don't know.
0: I got to start looking at what is the penalties for some of this stuff, because a lot of times we don't know everything that carries the weight of this.
2: I mean, you just don't break the law. Well, I mean, but we all make mistakes.
1: This one to me is pretty cut and dry.
2: Yeah.
1: I mean, this one to me is,
3: And drugs carry serious, and this is one of the reasons there's been some reform around marijuana, because there's plenty of guys doing 25 plus years in prison for selling small amounts of weed from back in the day. And that's why there's reform around that. Mm-hmm. But you have not seen that extend to these more serious drugs like cocaine.
2: I did see this, Jason. This might make you feel better. The students who just kind of, like, when they brought it to them and they said, okay, put it in this package, like, okay, they kind of did that. Uh-huh. They're just facing misdemeanors.
3: Yeah, their charges are not serious.
1: Wow.
3: The only two that got these serious felony charges are the two ringleaders.
0: All the others
3: are facing misdemeanors.
0: If you are a college kid and you get some cocaine now, and you sold it to, you know, 10 college kids that wanted some, then the sentence is a lot lighter, right?
1: Mm-hmm.
3: Yeah, if it's a small amount, that you're not some big distributor.
0: Okay.
1: Yeah.
2: Yeah.
1: Because who hasn't found themselves in that situation? You know, where it's like,
3: and those lower level drive me here. Weren't the ones like, trafficking
2: tell us more, Katie.
1: Fill this bag.
2: Or say
1: less. Like, okay.
4: Drop this sack of cash off here.
1: I'm like, okay.
2: You find yourself some weird situations, Katie, in the past?
1: In the past. I'm a changed human being.
2: Like a flop house?
1: So I'm many, a changed human being.
0: There's so many laws and that I just don't think people are aware of how strict they are. I mean, and there's so many laws you can't even keep up with them.
1: Lisa can.
2: I think selling cocaine is not like oops.
4: Yeah, I don't think that one's sneaking up on people.
1: That's why I'm so surprised, because it's like, of all the things we've ever talked about, it's like, this one is severe.
2: Right.
1: And Jason's like, I don't know, it's too long.
2: Yeah.
0: I think a majority of the times when we mention these cases and you guys bring it up, I think the sentencing is too strict. Now, if you're a murderer or a rapist or a pedophile or something like that, I get it. But all this other stuff, I think people learn their lesson after a year or two.
1: You hope.
2: I think there's some truth to somebody who has no priors. Mm-hmm. They're not somebody that's in and out of prison where it's almost like a game to them, you know, becomes like a lifestyle of some sort. And they got caught up and did some stupid stuff, I think a year or two in federal prison, yeah, I think you're going to be like,
1: hopefully turn things around.
2: I don't ever want to go back there.
0: Yeah.
1: Mm-hmm.
2: At some point, it's like, really? You know, if it's not, like you said, murder.
1: Yeah.
2: I kind of agree with you on that.
1: I do agree with that
2: So, that's why they have, I guess they factor in, you know, if priors and stuff, but not in the state.
0: Plus, we're paying to support kids that are going to jail for 5 years. We're paying for that. I think a second offense of the same thing, then it should be a lot harsher. A first offense, to me, a lot of times should be way less than what's going on in this country.
1: See, that's where I disagree with that one.
0: Well, you're wrong.
3: And these kids have thrown away their lives. I mean, they were going to Penn State. Penn State's a very prestigious school. They had great, you know, potential, and now they've really thrown that away. And, you know, they're going to have serious felonies on their record, and, you know, they're just, it's terrible.
0: Are mushrooms a lot less to sell? Less of a sentence? Do you know?
3: No, I think if it's a hallucinogenic, illegal, you know, substance, then yeah, no, then I think it's, but you know, there's some ways now that people are utilizing hallucinogenics in a, like in a more clinical setting. And so it depends on the situation. But yeah, I mean, any serious hallucinogenic drug is going to be problematic in terms of the sentencing. The only thing that's really been affected by the kind of the reform and the lighter sentencing is marijuana.
2: Yeah. Well, and then again, the message that's definitely not coming across from Jason is if you're a college student or anybody, maybe just better off not doing hard drugs.
0: I didn't say that.
2: Some people can do it once or twice, they're fine. Other people can ruin their life and get addicted. Well, I'm just saying
0: that 100%. You know,
2: Kelly, I said, Katie's like, no, just selling. Taking fine.
1: Hard drugs.
2: You're just less likely to have an issue if you don't ever do it.
1: Don't get caught up in a sting. You know what I'm saying?
2: Never get high on your own supply. What? What
0: are you saying, Katie? Sometimes I think certain drugs should just be legal.
1: I agree with that too. I do.
0: Yeah.
1: Lisa, while we have you on the phone, we want to talk to you about something. This is a very serious.
2: Well, before is this a different topic?
1: Yes, it is.
2: Oh, I'm going to play this real quick.
1: Okay, go ahead.
5: This is not headline news. Police busted a cocaine trafficking operation involving two fraternities at Penn State. It'll be easy to change their clothes to read State Penn.
2: I thought it was pretty clever. State Penn.
1: Lisa, there are federal investigators who are saying that workers were warned. They were warning the people they were working for in Ohio that there was a trench that was dangerously deep. It was unfit for people to go into, and their bosses ordered them to go into the trench anyway, and the trench collapsed. You say that there is a very interesting North Carolina tie to this law, Lisa?
2: Oh, we lost her.
1: Oh, no.
2: Phone just dropped. Well, I'm
4: trying to call her back.
2: We can call her back or do it next time?
1: Yeah, let's see. We could do it next time. This okay. is yeah,
0: probably
1: she was,
0: the FBI.
1: She was saying that probably. She was listening to our phone call.
2: We need Goodman's number now.
1: This is these workers let their bosses know that this is like the trench is too deep. It's not fit for anybody to get into. It's going to collapse. They predicted everything that happened, and their bosses said, get in it anyway, and it collapsed.
0: Well, that's a causing lawsuit.
1: Yes, causing, there were seriously injuring two people, killing one. And so Lisa commented on it.
2: She's back.
1: Oh, is she there?
2: Lisa, we lost you for a second.
1: Hey.
3: Yeah, it was like y'all's phones went down. It wouldn't go through. That was crazy.
0: It was Jason, the FBI.
1: He said it was the FBI.
3: Yeah.
4: It has nothing to do with the drug-related conversation.
3: I'm not holding onto your safe for you.
1: Not going to do it. But this trench, Lisa, that Ohio workers said that, you know, they warned it was not fit for anyone to work in. And then their bosses said, get in it anyway. And then, of course, it collapses. You said there's a North Carolina law tied to this.
3: Yeah, so if this happens in North Carolina, there's a different outcome for the victims and for the families of the deceased, because where this happened in Ohio, you can only collect workers' compensation benefits, which is very limited. And in North Carolina, there was actually a very famous case from the 80s that was a trench collapse just like this. It was the Woodson versus Roland case. And here, if this had happened in North Carolina, where the employer is intentionally grossly negligent and told these employees, the guy said, it's not safe. It hasn't had the proper, there's trench protection, collapse protection that you're supposed to put in when the trench goes over 5 feet. And the company didn't do that. And these guys said, this isn't safe. And the boss said, get in there anyway. Mm. And then it collapsed and it killed one and it severely injured several others. So if it happened in North Carolina, they would be able to go after the employer for additional damages, for direct damages outside of workers' compensation. But in Ohio, the employer had to have intentionally tried to harm them, like tried to kill them. like gross negligence is not enough in Ohio, which is crazy. Another good thing for any of these kind of victims is that they can go after like higher level subcontractors and even the general contractor. And so there is a potential there for damages. But these are terrible situations. These people are buried alive.
1: Oh.
3: And then in this case in Ohio, it was unsafe to get equipment in there to dig them out and for firefighters. So they had to shovel like one shovel full at a time.
1: Oh.
3: Dirt. It took 6 hours to get these folks out of there.
2: Oh, this is like a race against
1: nightmare.
2: Time. And you know, they only get workman's comp, but you say they could do other avenues of suing subcontractors.
3: For these guys in Ohio, if there was a higher level sub or a general contractor, there's potential there, but it's much worse in Ohio. In North Carolina, you can actually go directly after the employer as well as those other subs. If there was this kind of gross, like OSHA fines, out the wazoo, terrible.
2: I know, okay. Well, Lisa, you're great as always.
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2: 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We'll find out why a Christian heavy metal band is suing K-pop demon hunters. You might have to get Lisa back on here in a second. and it's not the reason that I thought initially. 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That's next, Jared and Katie in the morning.
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1: Partly cloudy skies today. Chance for an isolated evening thunderstorm. High of 92. Tomorrow we've got a weather impact day. Mostly cloudy. Afternoon thunderstorms. Some could be severe with a high of 83. We've got sunny skies. 76 degrees right now. 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
6: 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Jared and Katie in the morning. 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
1: Why is a Christian heavy metal band suing K-pop demon hunters? Well, technically they're suing Netflix over K-pop demon hunters, and it's because, Jason, you actually might be familiar with this Christian heavy metal band. I know you like to work out to their music, right?
2: Christian music? If it's Christian heavy music? Metal, not really, no? Unless it's Stryper.
0: Well, Stryper?
3: My uncle's a big Stryper fan.
0: Stryper knows Stryper.
1: It's not Stryper. Oh. It is a band.
0: Stryper, no striping.
2: Have you ever heard of Stryper? Calling on You? Very good song.
1: No. The Christian band is called Demon Hunter.
2: No.
0: Oh.
1: And so they're suing Netflix because they say that their trademark, it's trademark infringement and it's unfair competition.
0: It seems like it'd draw more attention to them.
1: You'd think.
0: This is what they sound like.
2: Yeah.
0: That hard.
4: Let's go to church now.
1: I mean, it's not terrible.
0: They don't sound bad.
1: They don't at all. The band, which identifies itself as a well-known and celebrated band, they say that they have the name first and that they've been using it for decades. And then they claim that Netflix and its partners, quote, created a substantial likelihood of confusion between the two brands, which has damaged them in an amount not yet ascertainable.
0: Oh, they're seeing how much they can get.
1: Mm-hmm. And then Netflix is like, this is without merit.
0: Oh, yeah. Okay. Yeah.
1: So we'll see.
2: It's the same name.
1: No, because they put in the K-pop Demon Hunters.
2: Okay.
1: K-pop Demon Hunters. And then the name of the band is Demon Hunter.
0: Should we get Lisa back on?
1: Sure.
0: Official attorney?
2: Well, I mean, Demon Hunter is close, but there are a lot of, from what I understand about copyright stuff or first use is, say for instance you have Lowe's.
1: Mm-hmm.
2: Well, Lowe's Hardware and Lowe's Foods. That's okay because it's totally two different things.
0: Right.
2: But if there was another Lowe's Foods that was a grocery store, another Lowe's Hardware store, then that's a problem.
1: Like sure.
2: When I went to Dominican Republic not too long ago, there was a Dominican Bucky's. And I'm like, oh, I want to go to the Bucky's.
1: Really?
2: And it was about the size of this studio. Uh-huh. And it was just like crafts.
1: Was but it spelled the same?
2: They had the logo and the little beaver.
0: They're probably getting away with something.
1: Probably.
0: They're probably under the radar on that one.
1: Yeah.
0: Because they are also a store.
1: Not anymore.
0: No, Jason and I had a business together for a little bit, or Amazon store. I remember applying for the trademark for, was it Light It Up? No.
2: Yeah.
0: Light It Up, because we had shoelaces and glow-in-the-dark
2: things.
0: There
2: were bulbs, right?
0: Selfie lights.
2: Other bulb store.
0: Yeah, there's like a bulb store, but they're like, as long as you're doing shoelaces and this, you can do it. But there's like five different Light It Ups.
1: Mm-hmm.
0: I think one was like a weed store, but I mean, it was like,
1: sure,
0: as long as it's, like Jason said, it's a different type of company.
1: Well, and anybody who has watched the way I've watched it like 500 times, K-pop Demon Hunters, they sound nothing like that. And the name
2: music.
1: Of this band is Demon Hunter, not K-pop Demon Hunters.
2: Yeah, it's still music though.
0: Lisa. So
1: hi, Lisa.
0: There's a band called Demon Hunters.
1: No, just Demon Hunter.
0: Demon Hunter that is suing Netflix over K-pop Demon Hunters. It was for copyright
1: infringement and unfair competition.
0: Sorry to spring this on you, but...
5: Yeah. No, I saw... Actually, I've been reading about that. So it is very close in terms of the sector that it's in, which is problematic. Because they're both kind of, even though they're not in the same genre of music, they're both in the music industry, right? And so that's where you get the most strong argument for likelihood of confusion, which is one of the big, so, you know, you can't necessarily copyright common words, but when you put them together in a way that creates like this, like a, you know, a unique name, then what the court is going to look to is whether or not there's the test is likelihood of confusion. And so the similarity of the look of their logos, the overlap of the type of goods and services they offer, because aside from just the music and the videos, they also sell merch, right? And does the merch look alike? You know, so that's the kind of thing the court is going to look to. And do they have any evidence of actual confusion? You know, I think the Netflix, the film version, right, became kind of like a cult phenomenon,
1: yes,
5: right?
1: Yeah. Uh-huh.
5: And essentially that can actually play into their argument of, hey, there's not going to be any confusion here because ours is unique. You know, it has a much stronger brand. It was massive, right? The response to it. And so it really comes down to whether or not a judge thinks that the marks are sufficiently distinct, the logos are sufficiently distinct, if there's truly a likelihood of confusion. I think the metal band, if I recall correctly, the Christian metal band, right?
1: Right. Uh-huh.
5: And the argument that Netflix can make about the K-pop animated musical is that that's a very, even though they're both in the entertainment music industry, that they're very different. Like Christian metal is so different than this kind of anime pop music, right?
1: Mm-hmm, mm-hmm,
5: and
1: mm-hmm.
5: So that kind of undercuts the confusion claims. So it really comes down to whether the judge thinks that there's going to be any real likelihood of confusion there.
2: You know, the Game On, right, that mm-hmm. we have, we weren't allowed to say Game On Barcade because Barcade was copy. And that seems like a kind of a common name, right?
1: Barcade.
0: Barcade, yeah.
2: Yeah, and then also my dad had a pharmacy years ago, and it was called NDS Pharmacy, Neighborhood Drugstore. And it was started before CVS used to say Today's Neighborhood Drugstore. And he thought there was a case for that, too.
5: Hmm. Well, here, you know, in this Netflix situation, anybody that's going up against Netflix, especially this Christian metal band, they don't have a lot of money, right? And Netflix has all the money. And that tends to really influence the outcome of litigation because Netflix can literally kind of paper them to death with this litigation. And I think Netflix has filed a motion to dismiss the case, and we'll see. You know, that's where an early motion to dismiss will kind of tell you if that is granted. Of course, it's over unless they have grounds for appeal. But if that is not granted, if they lose on that motion to dismiss, then that kind of spells bad news for Netflix as far as what the judge sees in terms of likelihood of confusion, and then it's likely to settle.
0: Yeah, it makes sense. Now, would you say, I would think that just the sheer amount of Googling of K-pop demon hunters may have led people to discover this other band by accident. But
1: I bet you it does.
0: Yeah.
5: Well, anyway. That's actually what a lot of the sort of the Netflix fans are saying is, look, you're on the map because mm-hmm. of these people. So instead of suing them, you should be thanking them.
1: Yeah. When I Googled just Demon Hunter, first of all, it's demonhunter.net. It's not catchy.
0: They ain't got a lot of money.
1: They don't have a lot of money, but they do what they can. They do way down, when you scroll, there is some form of anime in like one of their CD books.
0: Oh, okay.
1: But there's no, not in their logo, not in any of their t-shirts, not their album covers, none of
0: maybe
1: it.
0: Maybe suing was their way to go viral and it's happened
1: and
0: now
1: we're talking about it.
0: Okay. I don't know. We'll see.
2: And we just
5: definitely
2: played the
5: put
2: song.
5: Them on the map. I mean, I don't think nobody had heard of them. I don't think. I mean, except Christian metal fans, right?
1: Right.
0: Which is very niche.
1: Yeah.
5: Right.
0: There's Christian music fans, but Christian metal fans.
1: Metal.
0: I guess there's more than we think, but.
1: Striper. I didn't hate that.
0: I thought it sounded good.
1: Yeah.
0: But yeah. And Jason, you listen to Striper, would you say?
2: No, I mean, that used to be a Christian heavy metal band, Striper. They sounded different than this band, but that was a Christian heavy metal band.
1: Okay.
0: Did
5: the band Creed start off as Christian metal
2: yeah.
5: or Christian rock?
2: Yeah.
5: And then they kind of crossed over. Yeah. I don't know what they do now, but.
0: Yeah. Well, and it's funny, the one agnostic person on our show is the only one who listens to Christian metal.
1: Uh-huh. Or
0: that's Jason Goodman.
1: Yeah, that's true.
2: Well, they don't make agnostic
0: Yeah, they do.
2: Music.
0: Every other song.
5: Metal, that's all the rest of it, right?
0: That's literally everything else.
1: Mm-hmm.
0: All right, Lisa, thanks again. We appreciate you. If you're injured, contact right away at hireaheavyweight.com. Oh, my gosh. Should we do the next story or should we get Lisa back on? It could involve a lawsuit as well.
1: Yeah, well, this is a lawsuit. Yeah, this one's pretty cut and dry because we know that there are, if this lawsuit with Meta happens, it could be the end of the like button on Facebook. That
0: really?
1: Will be going
2: oh,
1: away.
2: No.
1: Yes. And there are other changes that could be coming.
0: Ooh,
1: I'll tell you what they are.
0: Interesting.
1: If Meta loses the $1.4 trillion lawsuit, tell you what the lawsuit is and what could change if they lose. That's next.
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1: Could it be the end of the like button on Facebook forever?
2: No.
1: It could be. If you don't know, Meta, which is the parent company of Facebook and Instagram, is being sued for $1.4 trillion by 29 different U.S. states. They are all alleging that the way Facebook and Instagram are operated are hazardous to children's health. I mean, this is serious.
2: Wow.
1: And so if they lose, if Meta loses the $1.4 trillion lawsuit, there's going to be some changes to not only Facebook, but also Instagram. For example, the end of the like button. One of the main ways teens get hooked, people get hooked on social media is the addiction to the likes. If you've watched The Social Network, it explains to you exactly how that was created.
0: Exactly.
1: It raises your endorphins. It makes you feel great about yourself. You constantly go back.
0: You go back.
1: To see how many likes you get. Yep.
3: That's unbelievable. It's a like button.
1: It happens.
3: And then you have to be sued that it's addicting.
1: Have you seen The Social Network?
3: I haven't.
1: Okay. I really think you should watch it because I thought the exact same thing going in. I'm like, come on. You know, like we have to take accountability for our actions and realize, you know,
0: My
1: whole opinion was changed on that movie.
3: Well, they want to keep people using the platform.
1: Exactly.
2: That's how they make money.
1: They're
2: selling your attention.
1: Mm-hmm.
3: Anything is like that, though. Your website wants you to pay attention.
1: Sure.
3: Some kind of a book or a story wants you to be engaged in it.
2: Yeah, like, but this is psychologically manipulating you.
0: Yeah, there's two movies. Social Network is about how Facebook was formed, and that will make you not want to be on Facebook.
1: Right.
0: The social experiment.
1: That was it.
0: And they got into Google and to Facebook and Instagram, and like Matt and Katie are saying, they know. They specifically did things because they knew it is scientifically proven to addict you.
1: Yep.
0: And then they hid that.
1: Mm-hmm.
0: You can't do that.
1: You cannot.
0: Like cigarettes used to lie about it being addicting. Yeah, you should know. Maybe you shouldn't put smoke in your lungs, but they used to say it's not addicting when they knew it was.
1: And then they get you. And then you keep going back.
0: Yeah, keep going back, yeah.
1: Other things that are going to change if Meta loses this lawsuit, it is going to be the death, Jared, I'm very sorry to say, all your Finsta accounts.
0: Oh, no.
1: I know. His Finsta, all the fake Instagram accounts.
0: Yeah.
1: Oh,
0: gosh, that's going
2: to
0: be
2: what he uses to troll people.
0: Uh-huh, that's going
2: to
0: be tough.
1: Your burner accounts. Yeah. Yep. Those are going to go away. The states are pushing for stricter parental verification. As about, we could be your parents. We will be your parents for that one.
0: I mean, there's so many fake social media accounts.
1: Mm-hmm.
0: So many.
1: Yep, so those will be going away.
0: Yeah.
1: Also, curbing frequent notifications. That's another way that they get you.
0: Mm-hmm.
1: They a little zzz every time you have an alert, like, oh, somebody liked my story. Somebody commented it. It brings you right back to the feed. So they're going to limit the current notifications. Also, no more manipulation of your algorithm. Could mean that it would be a return to the old chronological way that you view.
0: Okay.
1: Just whatever was posted most recently is what you're going to get.
0: It's not going to be curated for your interest.
1: It's not going to be new every time.
0: I see.
1: You never go to Instagram and it's the same. You are like, I already saw this first. Never.
0: Right. Oh,
1: doesn't
0: true.
1: Happen. And then finally, it'll be the death of the infinite scroll and autoplay. Those features are intended to take you down the rabbit hole and maximize screen time.
0: Mm.
1: So all of those things will change if Meta loses the lawsuit and it's against 29 states.
0: Wow.
2: Mm.
0: Well, if they had to pay $1.4 trillion, they'd just go out of business, right?
1: Right. Well, I think.
0: Maybe. Maybe. We'll see what happens. Well, we couldn't let the day pass.
1: Mm-hmm. It's a big day for us.
0: Without mentioning, I'm sure there'll be a big celebration after the show.
1: I think so.
0: It's National Radio Day.
1: Mm-hmm.
0: Yay! We've got two people that are comatose on the show right now.
1: Oh, that's it, apparently. National Radio Day!
0: Let's go!
2: My son's in here. I'm trying not to keep the mic on.
1: Oh.
0: Hey. Oh, what's up, dude?
1: Hey, YY.
2: He said hey.
1: Hey.
0: We're going to give you an idea through audio what the world would be like without us. Could it possibly be better? I don't know. That's coming up.
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1: Hey, Katie here for the shoe market. Okay, so we might have just celebrated National I Love My Feet Day, but at the shoe market, every day is National I Love My Feet Day. Trust me, I know, because for years, I was not loving my feet, apparently. I was wearing shoes that were too tight. And for years, I was just suffering from knee and back pain because my shoes didn't fit properly. 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
19: 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Wake up! Jared and Katie in the morning. In the morning.
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0: Well, we couldn't let the day pass without mentioning it's National Radio Day. What the world would be like without us. That's next, Jared and Katie in the morning.

0: Jared and Katie in the morning, 107.5 KZL. All right, we can let the day pass without mentioning it's National Radio Day. What would the world be like without us?
1: Sad, pathetic, sad, boring, and sad.
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0: Maybe so. Yeah. Maybe.
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1: Yeah. Yay. Yeah. Yes.
0: And how many years have you been in, Katie?
1: 21.
0: It's not like we're in prison.
1: Yeah.
0: No, how, 21
1: years. 21.
0: This will be 19 years in a couple weeks for me.
1: Mm-hmm.
0: 20 years since my internship. Crazy.
1: Nutso.
0: Matt?
2: I just celebrated 13.
1: Hey!
0: Lucky 13. Mm-hmm. And Jason Goodman.
6: All together?
0: Yeah.
6: I don't know. Almost 30.
0: 30?
1: How about just here?
6: 21.
1: There we go.
0: 21. Yeah. Y'all started the same year, right?
1: Yeah.
6: Yeah.
1: Aww. We did. I mean, we didn't talk for like the first 7 years, but.

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2: 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Me and Matt. I don't know.
1: You guys have a lot of cushion for the pushing. You know what I'm saying?
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107.5 KZL. I'm Josie. Happy Thursday with a feel-good story starting the day. There was an Olivia Rodrigo fan out there that posted on her social media she was struggling to afford her tuition for her last semester of college. Olivia Rodrigo saw it and paid for the girl's tuition.

97.5 KZL weather, if the extended forecast is to be believed. This is our last day of the year in the 90s. Sunny 92 today. Tonight, rain 70. Tomorrow, thunderstorms, rain 87.

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Hulu's Good American Family, based on the Natalia Grace story, was such a hit. They're bringing it back. They're going to do a season two, and this time it's going to focus on the Lorena Bobbitt case. 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

Our very own Jason Goodman's daughter just turned 10. 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

Ariana Grande was asked about her fans. She says she has a massive amount of love for them. She cares about them so much. 107.5 KZL.

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She started writing and creating music in 2020 during the pandemic, posting her music. She said nobody cared. And then all of a sudden, this song, out of nowhere, recently just blew up on TikTok. And the rest is history. 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

6 years ago, Prince Harry and Meghan Markle gave up the royal life, moved to the U.S. to raise their children, and then announced yesterday they're moving back to the U.K. so their kids can start school there in September. 107.5

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I went ahead and looked at the extended forecast, and it looks like today, fingers crossed, will be the last day in the 90s for the rest of the year. 92 and sunny. Tonight, the rain moving in. 70 tomorrow. Storms, rain, 87. 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

Brothers going on tour. 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

When asked what the biggest time waster at work is, 50% of employees say meetings. So several businesses out there have started their no meeting day each week, and they're saying the results pretty great.

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Mariska Hargitay going to host the Emmys, and she's asked Stephen Colbert's writers to help her write her jokes. 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

The latest in the death of 36-year-old actress Hayden Panettiere down in South Carolina over the weekend. Her neighbor says she called 911 multiple times to report disturbances. 107.5 KZ.

97.5 KZL weather. After today, cooling off a little bit. Today, sunny 92. Tonight, rain and 70. Tomorrow, storms, rain, 87. The weekend, though, looks nice. 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

may not know the name, David Krumholz, but you would know him. He's an actor. He's been in a bunch of stuff. The Santa Claus, Oppenheimer, 10 Things I Hate About You. He says he's fed up with Hollywood and he's quitting acting.

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I'm Josie. Before I go, I want to wish all my radio people out there, all my radio brethren, a happy National Radio Day. I mean, we get to do this every day for a living. It's pretty great. Jason Goodman's up next. See you tomorrow.

1075 KZL, Jason giving back in on a day I like to call Friday Eve. So you're already thinking about the weekend. It makes you feel better, I think, knowing that tomorrow's Friday and you might get the weekend off. 1075 KZL, this is Ella Langley. Just when

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I hope they don't crash with my items, though. 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

So 4 in 10 high school girls play organized sports today compared to 7% that did it back in the 1970s. And let me tell you, my daughter's in soccer. 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

0: 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What's going on at work?
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107.5 KZL weather down to 69 tonight. Tomorrow, partly sunny, 82. Could get some afternoon thundershowers. 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And

So are you more excited or concerned about AI? Apparently, the group that's least freaked out about AI is people ages 50 to 64. Hey, I've got to admit it. 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

Well, Justin Bieber has his own brand of shoes called Skylark, and now he wants to come out with Skylark phones. 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

It's the perfect night to get out of the house and have some fun with Jared and Katie's Three Girls, One Mic Comedy Night at the Carolina Theater. 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

It doesn't matter how much you weigh, it's all about the dog. About half of Americans say they prioritize their pet's diet over their own diet. I think it should be the opposite, if you ask me. 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

Apparently, some hackers leaked some Ariana Grande music, and now she's issuing subpoenas to find out who did it. 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

0: 1075 KZL, Christy from Climax. What makes you happy?
1: You know, what I absolutely love is when I buy fast food and I think I'm finished, but I look back in the bag and it's still a couple fries.
0: Oh, I love that.
1: I know, right? It just makes me so happy. It's like, bonus!
0: Fries, by the way, are my favorite food. It's Bruno Mars right now. For just a

So about 33% of married men say that they have borrowed their wife's deodorant. I think that's okay. It's really just the same thing, just marketed differently, and maybe the scent is a little different too. 107.5 KZL.

Huntrix with K-Pop Demon Hunters, and now K-Pop Demon Hunters are getting sued by a Christian rock band because their name is Demon Hunter. But apparently, according to Lisa Lanier, they will have trouble winning that case. 107.5 KZO.

So more than half of people admit that they pretended to be sick to get out of work and they really weren't sick. That means 36% of people have never done that. I did it one time over 20 years ago, and I didn't like it. 107.5 KZL.

107.5 KZL weather. Might get some rain tonight, down to 69. Tomorrow, looks like we're going to have several thunderstorms throughout the day. About 81 for the high tomorrow. 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

So Taylor Swift's ex-boyfriend Connor Kennedy has been put on an international wanted list for mercenary. Thank goodness Taylor Swift is no longer with him. 107.5 KZL, Taylor Swift now.

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2: They say the holy water's watered down, and this town's lost its faith. 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Oh my, my, oh my, my love, I take one look at you, you're taking me out.

0: 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I'm Jason Goodman. Ashley in Greensboro. What happened today?
1: Oh my gosh! 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

Everyone is coming to North Carolina, including this guy. He's going to be at the Spectrum Center in Charlotte, October 18th. This is the latest from Teddy Swims, Mr. Know-It-All. Hey, I'm Jason Goodman. I gotta go. Tripper is coming in next on 107.5 KZL.

0: world were mine. It's the 107.5 KZL High School Football Game of the Week. Tripper out here live at West. Now, wait, who is this?
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3: 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I want to give a shout out to Jared Cady in the morning show.

107.5 KZL live from West Forsyth tonight in the Village. This place is completely out of control tonight. A massive crowd here. 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
0: Back to the hit music.

Hey, it is high school football season. We are back. It's Tripper live from the sweaty village tonight. It is cooking out here on week one, high school football in the triad. Tripper and the crew giving away Jonas Brothers tickets on the 107.5 KZL prize wheel as it is Davey versus West Forsyth. We got Titans football here and we are live. 107.5 KZL.

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